0: the promises of God, my Savior.
1: Under God has been in the Pledge of Allegiance for how many years? 50? The lesson here for NBC is, if it was an accident, they ought to learn how much this really matters to people.
2: And they are scheduled to release a very scathing and critical press release castigizing NBC for their actions.
1: Castigizing?
2: Castigating.
1: Castigating.
2: Criticizing.
1: Ripping them.
2: Exactly. You know, golf is one of the last bastions of honorable sports in America. It does represent everything that's good about America. And for NBC to try to pull that dirty trick, I think is a travesty, and they should be harshly criticized.
3: It's been a pleasure talking to you.
4: Repair my reputation before it had been damaged.
5: Now that Osama bin Laden is dead,
6: a team of boys came in with an enormous Stars and Stripes, carrying it down the football field and then up onto the platform, and the flag was dropped.
7: This makes at least 4 shootings reported in that lot in the last 2 years.
8: Lies over and over and over again.
6: And he'd been clinically dead for a minute and a half.
7: Global epidemic. Government must keep an eye on the science. Who should provide increased security?
6: A pickup truck with a cow in the back.
8: The left is looking to smear yet again.

0: most of the people we deal with in this area of life don't have a relationship with God.
1: By contrast, he says, burning sludge from sewage treatment can cause air pollution, and putting it in a landfill produces methane, a harmful greenhouse gas.
2: And he watched it closely, and then it disappeared.
3: I dedicate my life, my fortune, and my sacred honor to that cause.
4: It is bloated by heavy spring snowmelt and by heavy rains.
5: Don't let time ruin eternity for us.

0: gets tough. It's up to the parties involved to focus on making the case. I continue to remain optimistic that we can get some real savings.
1: I'm disappointed that Leader Cantor has chosen to leave the talks. They had been proceeding well, although there is no doubt that there were some very difficult issues that needed to be decided.
2: And Bin Laden apparently had also considered changing the name of his terror network.
3: City of Burlington will be shifting its focus from secondary levee construction to life safety and preservation.
4: Nobody has to burst and nobody has to explode.
5: The average German taxpayer thinks that they, hardworking, frugal, prudent Germans, are bailing out a load of profligate Greeks.
4: We don't even put a new patch on it. Why? Holy jeans? You see what's happened? I'm living in the past. But
6: nothing happened. It sort of disconcerted him, though.
7: With all that we know about behind-the-scenes producers and editors at television news networks and the things that they do manipulate, it's a little hard to believe that this was an accident.
8: I know what I'm doing. I know what time it is.
9: All-out economic collapse.
10: That is untoward. I'm terribly disappointed.
11: Be patient. God operates according to his time schedule, not yours.
6: It was at that point.
4: I'm going to free you of all men for 6 months. Because you need to get closer to the Lord.
12: Well, I don't know, just to get the proportions right. Yeah, you know, do a little at a time.
9: Wow. A new poll from the Pew Research Center finds that for the first time, a majority of Americans, 56%, say U.S. troops should be brought home as soon as possible.
8: I am only supportive of the Jews since I announced I am leaving Fox.
13: Officers responded to the IHOP parking lot around 2:30 Sunday morning, where a disorder led to shots fired.
14: More than 100 of the city's 320 homes are expected to be lost in the floodwaters.
8: I believe in divine providence,

0: This is Green Line Train to 63rd and Cottage Grove.
1: I believe this was a threat to Joe Lieberman.
2: Cuts must be made without a penny of tax increases on any person or business.

0: What's true with garments is also true with wineskins. Listen to this. You are an old wine bag.
1: He didn't. No, I did not. Let's cover this.
2: The New York Times is reporting a cell phone recovered in the U.S. raid last month on Osama bin Laden contained contacts of a militant group that is a longtime asset of the National Endowment for the Arts.
3: Defense Secretary, Mr. Weinberger, was that he had notes that were pertinent to Iran-Contra, and he failed to turn them over. He, in fact, concealed them. That's the allegation. And I think what Mr. Walsh is saying is that President Bush seemed to be doing the same thing, and that there was a principle involved, and if one person could be investigated for doing it, he wants to find out what the causes were for President Bush not turning this material over back in 1987, 1988. And until he finds out what the reasons were, he remains a subject, which is an individual's activity comes within the purview of the investigation.
4: Is President Bush immune from any prosecution at this point?
3: No, I don't believe he is.

0: click spell.
1: President-elect Bill Clinton seems to be backpedaling from one of his campaign's most central and specific promises. Clinton said this week that he's willing to discuss change.
2: Logical status quo.
3: Banned.
2: Logical status quo.
3: Banned.
2: Logical starting point.
3: Banned.
2: Logical starting point. The logical starting point. The logical starting point.
3: Banned.
2: The logical starting point.

0: had told an audience in Boston that instead of requiring businesses to participate, the program might initially be voluntary. Then, in a news conference, President-elect Clinton said he is open to discussing the idea. Not surprisingly, business groups responded positively.
1: Logical starting point.

0: all the stealth.
1: Workplace modernization is a complex idea. It involves technology change. It involves restructuring the work process itself, and it involves enhancing the skills of the workers. Training is something that is easily communicated and understood, and so the training proposal

agree with that sweep analysis, but everyone seems to be confident the Clinton administration remains committed to a major effort to upgrade the skills of American workers, even if the means to that end

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Radius provides artists with live and experimental formats in radio programming. The goal is to support work that engages the tonal and public spaces of the electromagnetic spectrum. Radius presents a new series called Sketchpad. The Sketchpad series is a monthly presentation of audio material that relates to content from

0: of Radius. The series highlights peripheral work that influences research and production.
1: Radius presents Damon Lauren Baker's Distant. Distant consists of white noise and sine waves that are beyond the range of most adults' hearing. They are arranged carefully in chosen phase relationships amongst signals that are completely inaudible and have no apparent effect on the final sound. However, when broadcast using a radio transmitter, ideally a low-power one, the lower fidelity and power the better, those phase relationships become mangled by the interaction of the broadcast with the environment it fills and activates. When the listener is too close to the signal, the subtleties between the phase relationships are lost. When too far, the subtleties become inaudible. However, when somewhere between near and far, the garbling of the transmission creates pulses and tones from the creative and destructive interference caused by the reflected signal and the collapse of the stereo image. The entire distant range of the broadcast radius becomes an instrument or an organism. Distant is the breath that brings this organism to life, the act of tuning in and listening to the piece forms it into sound. Episode 20, Distant, is distant in range, local, distant, fringe. Range is a three-part location-based series of radio transmissions that explores the phenomenon of signal strength.
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0: Take it out. 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
1: Scratch, trash. You in the flame. 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

0: Take it out. 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
1: All right.
0: Now that's the end of that tape.

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Sketchpad is an ongoing monthly radio program produced for Wave Farm. Wave Farm is a nonprofit arts organization that celebrates creative and community use of media in the airwaves. Wave Farm provides access to transmission technologies and supports artists and organizations that engage with media as an art form. The Sketchpad program features a rebroadcast of previous Radius episodes. Each episode is followed by a playlist of works selected by that episode's artist. The series seeks to highlight the peripheral work that influences the research and production of the episode. Radius presents Episode 47, D. Burke Mahoney's Fading Signals, Dead Air. Fading Signals, Dead Air is the culmination of Mahoney's scanning and recording airwaves, searching for elusive radio signals that had supposedly been rendered obsolete by digital transmissions. Late one night while scanning, Mahoney made a single 13-minute recording using a 1956 National NC-88 shortwave receiver. This recording became the landscape out of which Fading Signals, Dead Air evolves. Intuitively adding elements to enhance the original recording, Mahoney draws the listener into the sonic environment. His addition of subtle tones and melodies encourages the listener to create his or her own narrative to a story which, quite literally, appeared out of thin air.

Le petit Saint, j'ai hier au sol, tout au retour dans sa petite cave.

0: 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This episode featured Radius Episode 47, D. Burke Mahoney's Fading Signals, Dead Air.
1: When I first heard your voice, it was like the smell of ozone. Something in me was transformed. Time was stretched and snapped. Your voice promised so much. It spoke of conduits and catalysts, of transmissions and revolutions. It spoke down telephones, 079-8763-457. It spoke through receivers, the humming in my ear, across copper and coils. Your voice, my electricity. The smell of ozone, I really felt like you were breaking up the air around me. 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It dances. It moves through the years, never stopping. It echoes through my hours like a specter. It doesn't matter that your voice is only audible to my ears. I hear your whisper. Your voice fractures, calling to me from the rooftops. Every morning I wake to the crackle of your radio in my throat.

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0: Hi, how's it going?
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0: yeah, we're at
1: the
0: wonder
1: of cell phones.
2: Something by Beethoven, I think.
1: For all those emergencies.
2: Excuse me. Is this by Beethoven?
3: When I first came to Canada in 1999, I noticed people
1: a little embarrassed that I have to overhear people's conversations on the phone all the time. I only hear your son.
4: Indian?
3: Embarrassed that I spoke Canadian, but everybody else just talks about it.
2: So did you tell him you're bisexual? Yeah, I was just wondering how things were.
1: Everybody else just talks about it. I only hear a soundbite of the conversation.
5: Soundbite. It's all engraved in our society.
6: The music
5: is a soundbite. We don't have any knowledge anymore of music. All we know is

0: Which ringtone defines me as a person? Vivaldi's Four Seasons? Beethoven's Für Lied? Mozart's Eine kleine Nachtmusik? Or his 40th Symphony in A minor? 40th Symphony? Oh wait, I mean Symphony.
1: And the funny thing is,
0: it's a soundbite society.
1: They never even get around to go to a few classical concerts in their lifetime. They've never heard it all. It's just...

0: Our society is based on a soundbite. It's a soundbite society. What would happen if people actually knew? Why are people always using those pop classical tunes? And what are they, really?
1: Easily. Simply attempt to replace classical music masterpieces.
2: You know, everybody, everywhere. Beethoven, Mozart, Beethoven, Vivaldi, Christina Aguilera, Mozart, Vivaldi, Beethoven. It offends me in a way. It offends me, yes, that classical masterpieces like that are exploited and reduced to mere sound bites. I mean, I love classical music. There was a time that I knew every Beethoven's piece by its opus number. And I knew some of Mozart's too, but Beethoven was my favorite.
3: I think there's a rule about classical music, it's like it can be old, crappy, and ugly to enjoy it.
0: When I was little, I always wanted to be a symphony orchestra director. I did air conducting. It was fun.
4: And then they told me, you have to learn at least two instruments and piano. And then they told me, you have to learn at least two instruments and piano.
2: I guess I played the air cello, you know, like the air guitar. I don't know if I'm good. I guess
0: I love music.
5: I love cello. I love how it sounds.
0: Yes, I did some music when I was young. Piano, yes. But I think I've gotten much better since I kind of kicked the notes, since I decided for myself that it doesn't matter if it's not perfect. Whatever I'm playing, if it's not a perfect chord, it just adds to the music. Yeah, music is not linear anymore.

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It smells like he's been eating bean burritos.

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A bird song? Or maybe their own voice? I mean, what's the point of developing more truthful four bars of a classical piece, since the point of it all is that you interrupt it. It rings for you to pick it up. They're developing this new enhanced frequency content ring styles, but really, do you need the full experience of Mozart?

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3: Annonce.
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The goal is to support work that engages the tonal and public spaces of the electromagnetic spectrum. 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The Sketchpad series is a monthly presentation of audio material that relates to content from previous episodes of Radius. The series highlights peripheral work that influences research and production. Radius presents episode 13, Mutant Beatniks Mono. Mono words, memories of long nights tracing the airways, music and cross-talking frequencies bleeding into each other. Subtune on one wave band, find apertures opening, disappear into the ether. 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A soundtrack to an unmade film. An out-of-tune radio hovering between stations. Some private diary tapes sent between estranged lovers. Mono dips into a large archive of sounds going back into childhood, in the days before internet, where radio was the instrument for transportation. 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

Thank you.

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0: And a few minutes later, we're unloading this.
1: Reagan's prestige has taken a beating over Iran gate.
0: He met us, and as we started into the house, he told us.
1: Yes,
0: he said, you know, your fellows have been here all week putting in the phone.

0: answered the phone. And I said, you made a good come up with He said, yes, they tell me that wherever you are, you have some way to contact anyone within seconds anywhere in the world. And then he told me how he challenged me. He said, no, well, he had a friend who was an embassy guard in South Africa.
1: Find at the summit.
0: A friend
1: predicted this. And Eisenstein also believes that this is eventually approved. What kind of military
0: interest do I have in the balance between the U.S. and Soviet Union? And a few moments later, we're
1: still needing a vast array of other nuclear weapons.
0: He met us, and as we started into the house, he told me. He said, you know, your fellows have been here all week putting in the phone.
2: The INF treaty is a political one. I think on the one hand it establishes

0: that I have. And that's why the president wants to build the peace here. It would stop missiles and outer space from coming to hit our house. That's why the president wants to build the peace here. It would stop missiles and outer space from coming to hit our house.
1: Wonder how he'd change them. They just couldn't when they said the end question. They had a son who was an embassy guard in a country in Africa. And he knew him. They got him. And he and his wife got to speak to their son. Then they said, anyone else? And he said, yes, I've got a son who's a quartermaster on the USS Pratt, a destroyer in the...
2: My understanding of the
3: Nuclear weapons entirely.
4: It ought to be United States
5: nuclear. And

0: future for him. We may not be years in anywhere in the world.
1: With respect to its obligations under arms production agreements, it must show that it is credible by abiding by the agreements it is.
2: Sign the papers and you'll be free.

0: call upon all of you. I call on all the great musicians. There is something greater happening.
1: Got it.
0: Good.
1: Thank you.
0: Long live. And thank you all.
1: So guys!
2: It's radio in full effect. 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
4: The project Zvočiti, Sounding, is a series of thematically rounded radio and podcast audio broadcasts about Slovenian composers and authors of electroacoustic sound experiments. The aim of the project Zvočiti, Sounding, is to establish connections in the Slovenian contemporary music scene that is active in the performing, experimental and intermedia and internet field. The project presents authors of the younger and middle generation who create mainly independent music and sound art projects in various art forms in the institutional and non-institutional frame for theater, dance, film, ballet, performance art, festivals, events, installations, internet and experimental projects of a local and international scope. The project Zvočiti, Sounding, brings together the works and music of artists, composers and sound researchers. Podcast units of the individual authors are broadcasted on the FM in Ljubljana, Slovenia, and streamed on the internet in the frame of Radio Zona project, as well in the live program and internet broadcast on the internet radio Radio Art Mobile Rome, Italy, and Novi Radio Beograd. Sonda, Miha Horvat, Metka Golec.
5: We are a mini theater in Ljubljana with Sonda, a group of authors, conceptualists, theoreticians. Who started working when?
6: We met in 2000. Mm. We fell in love and we started working together. I don't know, it's like the of course this love and this situation of falling in love was something happening to us. But on the other side, there were also a lot of conceptual, aesthetical, so questions of form and content that we approached in 2000, like the same way. So there was like this, you know, like you meet somebody who is thinking not the same way, but close to the way you are thinking, mm-hmm. who sees art and the forms, concepts of art the same way you see it. And the funny thing is that we came from the same city. Mm-hmm. Metka is older than me, but we had like in the high school like the same friends. We were hanging in the same group of people together, but we never met. She was basically like but this is not a personal thing, but the thing was that mm-hmm. she one of my best friends was in love with her. And he was only saying always like that there is a Wonder Woman out there, but he never showed me that Wonder Woman. And after 10 years, the same guy was explaining to Metka that she should meet Miha, because I was start studying at the academy film directing and Metka was mm-hmm. photography and then the academy in Vienna. And so the same guy was someone you have to meet, and yeah, then we meet, and yeah, the Sonda story began. Although there were like 2-3 projects that as Sonda mm-hmm. or we did together with the Clone Art group. Mm-hmm. So
5: this was like a sort of first groupation, like
6: yeah, for mm-hmm. me the first groupation, or even like the first like situation moment when I start thinking about doing art or start doing art was with the Clone Art and with the girls and boys around that group. That was like 98, we were like 20, 21.
5: And you already finished the cannabis? Or
6: No.
5: That was in the middle of process.
6: If we talk about clone art, yeah. basically, when we... Marco Battista,
5: he was also involved.
6: He was also involved.
5: And he is still, sort of.
6: He has now, at this moment, he has an exhibition in X Garage in Maribor. And we are thinking of doing something next year together. Although last year we also did one film together. Yeah, we are basically working not as a clone art, but as like individuals or as a
5: or process. Echo of it.
6: Yeah, the real echo, like in the sense of doing something together, was this exhibition, Slovenian Art 95-2005. Mm-hmm. There basically we presented the documents. And also some system and structures, how our technical constellations mm-hmm. were made for our performances, AVE performances. And yes, when I met Metka, we did a couple of performances as a clone art together. But then the story went like, I went to Vienna, mm-hmm. and we stayed in Vienna, so people went a little bit their own directions. And maybe I wouldn't say we grow over the clone art, but I think yeah, this period of finishing academies and finishing arts studies was in the process, I think, because before when clone art started, no, I think somewhere in the middle after 1-2 years, Mario was accepted to the academy, and then like the last year of clone art, I was also at the academy's film here.
5: How did you approach to the art field? You said that it was a sort of switch, unisono switch,
6: yeah.
5: In a way. Yeah. Do you create a sort of manifesto program, or you just started doing from the scratch, from what you wanted to do, or the projects you had in mind, or something? Because nowadays we see the Sonda a big... Let's say house, a big unit.
6: Yeah. Somebody said institution, that we are like an institution.
5: Yes.
6: That was funny for me. Because especially if somebody from like a public gallery institution says mm-hmm. to somebody who, like, you are an institution. So, but no, there was no like a manifesto. There was no like this.
5: A program.
6: This is the program concept. This is the way we go. This is, you know, I think it was like... part of this thing where we realized that we have a lot in common was this a little bit of spontaneity, a little bit of you know like performativity in that situation. That yeah, let's go, let's do. Or I think we never even started. Yeah, we are going somewhere. I think it was just you know how the name or what was that performative situation where the Sonda came out was that we were doing some poster or let's say we were destroying posters to do a new poster for this advertising festival in Maribor, like Young Advertising Festival Magdalena. And somebody called us that we sent your work. And then we were like, okay, what to do? And then we like took like different posters, magazines, like different merchandising that are designed, that are used for advertising, that are used for campaigns. And we were really spontaneously like trashing them, destroying them, you know, redoing them, rethinking them. And then was of course the idea, how are we going to sign, you know, all these works, all these different stuff that we had on table. And then we start laughing, let's call it like Sonda. And for Mitka the thing was that she liked how the name sounded, and she was the one who said it first. And for me, as somebody who has a background in anthropology and culture, mm-hmm. culture ethnology, was the thing was that this sonda, these field studies, sondažne raziskave, are called field studies. Are mm-hmm. the first studies when somebody comes on the field, and this research, this first like testing, first things that you come from there are called sondažne raziskave, like sonda researches, but they are field studies. No, but first field mm-hmm. studies are sondažne raziskave, and of course I liked it. and the name and also the concept or how I start seeing it, what could, you know, what are we doing? Because at that moment we were like rethinking or thinking about this merchandising for advertisement. And now after 10 years of working together, I realized that this, the field of art is basically this field where we do our researches, but in like on the different levels, from like artworks, from art management, from art archiving art, from like philosophy of art, from all these things that are building this art context. I from signing the work to working with the work, producing the work, advertising the work, mm-hmm. everywhere. I think also like we are now in the theater. When we do a theater like performances, I think a lot of time that we spent on thinking about what we are doing is on thinking where and with whom and what is happening, what is the medium, thinking about the medium. I think we are constantly not only thinking about what, you know, like this story that you're going to produce or the statement, but like when we did opera this year, I think it was like completely new medium, completely new. You see the structure, the hierarchy, the everything that this monstrum of a piece called opera is having. So we did Werther from Massenet. It's like a really like this traditional big opera with this big traditional Western story behind. But I think we were more amazed about how these opera houses are functioning. What is the ballet? What is the director? What is the conductor? What is how all this, you know, this machine works?
5: Organism works.
6: How this works. And mm-hmm. I think this is something that I would put in this basket of what Sonda is, what this probe research is. We don't do it like scientifically, mm-hmm. but with the people that we work with, you know, I think we constantly talk about what we are doing, of course, but also how we are mm-hmm. doing or what is
5: it's happening. Like researching, scanning.
6: And also from the projects, like you know, like having the foundation, having a gallery. Also, this is like putting yourself in the different situations, not only as an author, but also as a journalist, as an organizer, as a curator, as a gallery owner, as a director, actor. You know, I think this is like in this multi new media times. I think this is something that we. We are part of this wave, I would say.
5: How do you see your position, let's say, in Slovenia or in international, let's say, local or broader part? You also already mentioned this foundation that you founded a year or 2 years ago, and then you founded Ex Garaja, your exhibition place. But if we can just go slightly back, how would you define the positions that were, or maybe if you name a couple of the projects that that really profiled you in a way? Because your design, let's say visuals, are very attractive, very minimalistic and very clean in a way, and they are present. You did a lot of that. So this is like more gallery stuff. You do a lot of sound. You do a lot of web, etc., etc. What would be the key projects?
6: Before like naming the key things is maybe what is important are our backgrounds, no? Because Mitka, before entering the academy in Vienna, like graphic and painting class, she studied architecture. And then, and from the high school through the whole architecture and also through the academy, like photography was her like basic medium. Me, I was like, as said, ethnology and cultural anthropology was my BA. Then I went to film directing. I was a big film fan. I at the end of the high school, I realized we should make movies. And at the film academy, and then meeting Metka and doing things with clone art, I basically realized that film is not the medium. Mm-hmm. That I would like
5: ultimatum.
6: To. But, yeah, you know that I realize mm-hmm. that I don't know if I'm this guy for these fiction films, or also maybe that mm-hmm. the way how I got the information, so how they taught me at the school was maybe too like limited for me. And then with Metka and then with seeing things in Vienna and with these new media classes in Vienna, I went there and I studied. The clone art thing was something that we were doing, and then when I was really into, you know, like I was in Helsinki there as a exchange student here, and the idea was make a documentary film, to do a documentary. Then I realized that everything is, but I don't know if I'm the one to use as an art. Different, not positions, but different, positions, different situations that we create for ourselves are this, what is in one way defining us. You know, somebody wrote once that Sonda is like, somewhere, in between end product, like the finished work, and like in a schizophrenic situation between the finished work and this process. And this is it, you know. And so on one side, if we start like naming the projects, we have the projects that are ongoing processes and the projects that are like end products. Like in if we like use this rough economical term. So like you said, this gallery stuff, this is something that is an ongoing process of communication. I like 2 years ago even called this process as a

0: social movies. This is the movies that I'm directing. If I was
1: constantly in time,
0: and with in communication with other people, and this communication is the main issue. The main issue is to in 2004, 2005, the garage for photography was in the context of Pekarna, and then we were inviting photographers to do the solo exhibition. Then because we realized there is not a lot of photography, professional contemporary photography in Maribor, and then when we moved to a new garage that we call now an ex-garage, we throw away this concept of photography, so we are not limited in the medium anymore, but the communication with artists is still the key point for us. And these artists, are some of them are the friends, some of them are the people that we met, some of them are the people that our works are neighbors at the exhibition, so it's different profiles or different situation how we come to the artist, but this for us what is important, that the artist come to Maribor, that he/she makes something, and that this local scene that is starting to building up around us or around the garage is communicating, and I think we liked this process a lot, but also it's also taking a lot of energy. So there were times when we take a break for a year, because being on the other side, being a producer, organizer, curator, that's the other side of the art system, and that side is also hard. Sometimes I would say it's even harder, very demanding, and in the things what you are doing also not so free as in the field of
1: artist,
0: author, as an author.
1: Artist,
0: there are some like in the science art, there are these different fields that are there, have different ball games.

Sonda with SPCR, DJ Splinter, Trbovlje Live, Part of Action number 7. Slovenian MMC Tour, 17 days, 13 performances, 2007.

Sedo, pet si volim.

I'm gonna deal with you.

0: This garage, this is like a particular place, that's what you called it, ex-garage, ex-garage, or it was the project you already had in this Pekarna,
1: The ex-garage space is mainly used for the discussions and for the social moments. Mm-hmm. So there is one space behind, together with, where there is an exhibition space.
0: Uh-huh.
1: So basically, but still we are doing discussions and also projections, like screenings are in the garage itself. Mm-hmm. But there is also another space there in the basement of ex-garage space, where it's also like the foundation's library and like different stuff. But in Pekarna, it was a garage. It was an old, like...
0: physical garage.
1: A physical garage. The garage as a space. I think we follow this logic of New York garages becoming like not only garages for cars, but also some
0: other
1: creative,
0: content.
1: Artistic or like spaces.
0: Studios, ateliers, etc.
1: Mm-hmm. Basically, this ex-garage is all this. In a sense, sometimes mm-hmm. I'm thinking I would like to have a studio. Why do we invite all these people to work here? Because if you have an exhibition, then you don't have a studio. It's like
0: sure, because it's busy.
1: But on the other side, you I don't know, you come and because it becomes a studio, and I work with the artworks there, mm-hmm. or I'm surrounded with like them. But okay, if we say this is the garage, is like the process. Mm-hmm. Then what is the thing that is this list of the works that is important for us or we are doing are the mouse computer drawings.
0: Mm-hmm.
1: And this is the series of classical drawing using 2D medium, presenting it as a space 3D installations or just as a 2D frame thing.
0: Mm-hmm.
1: And what somebody would call that this is something new into all this, or even like you are thrown into like not away from a classical medium of drawing into like new media drawings or whatever mm-hmm. they are making around this is that we use a mouse, computer mouse as an interface and as mm-hmm. a pencil metaphorically or and the pixel program mm-hmm. as a software that's allowing us to draw, and in that sense Metka is the one who is making the lines. The mouse computer drawings basically when they started in 2002-2003 were also Metka's diploma work. But we already discussed the diploma work, so the stories are the concept of how, where to go mm-hmm. is something that we work together on, and meaning since then we use like different materials to print on, also different sizes, and also or no, I still think what is this new series that we are doing now is maybe taking even more details of this environment that we have, or like showing them even more directly, because we started with like documenting our interiors, but also putting some fiction inside, some cynism or some critic or some grotesque or whatever. I think satire, you can. I think they function on more levels. And what is also really important, if I was talking that we work in different medias, also the what is happening to mouse computer drawing is that they were exhibited in really different contexts, from like contemporary art exhibitions to new media exhibitions to like cartoon strip, you know, outside, inside, and this is something like I like, you know, that there is like that you are not only in this one box.
0: Yeah, a broader spectrum of the views on one particular work, or series of works.
1: Yeah. So we had like this like what we call organizational projects with the garage and the gallery and the foundation, mm-hmm. because like to said in 2009 we became a foundation for theory and practice of audiovisual art.
0: What was the reason that you founded that foundation?
1: That was the reason was that you don't have a lot of foundations in the context where we are living, like mm-hmm. if we are talking about Slovenia or even this eastern south situation, XU situation. Mm-hmm. And basically the foundation itself as a situation now was the follow up to the small project that we did for Triennale in Museum of Modern Art in 2006, where we were collecting donations and fundraising for the payments for all the artists who were participating in the exhibition. So we make this performative situation of going out there and look for money, because the big institution of Triennale and of Moderna is basically not giving any fees to the participating artists of the group exhibitions. For solo exhibitions, they have lawyer to something. I have to say, having fun with it. And everybody also said that we were quite successful. Mm-hmm. And then if I, because I have to say what is not that, like this is like a self-critique or self-PR, but we are quite lazy as an artist and also quite not so ambitious mm-hmm. as people might or should be or are. You know, I think we are really, really slow, really, really lazy. And also with this money situation, you know why? Because, come on, everybody was saying you were successful of the amount that you raised for that performance donation project. Mm-hmm. And then we realized, shit, we are doing that only for 1 month because we are lazy. We didn't do it for half a year that mm-hmm. we knew that we have to do it, but we are like postponed.

0: producing or like looking for something. Mm-hmm. But for the foundation, I what is really important to say, we are not only looking for money, or this is not, like, I would say also the primer like goal for us. I think that the sharing of knowledge, sharing of experiences, all these things is something that is also part of the foundational work.
1: Mm-hmm. So it's not just like a financial or organizational structure.
0: It's also know-how,
1: yeah, support.
0: A lot of last years, I'm helping people with doing their applications. Students are coming to us what to do, or as I said, we have a library, we are letting books out. So it's this file sharing, knowledge sharing, not like only money sharing. Of course, it would be good if we would have time to look for money and have, like, I wouldn't say serious money. Mm-hmm. But, you know, in the situation, I also see, like, in the end of the month, there are, like, festivals going on in Maribor and also in Ljubljana, and there are, like, workshops for that the festivals, and there's like 30 euros you have to pay for the festivals, and we will give like 2-3 scholarships to people that they can apply to the workshop, because they don't have 30 euros and mm-hmm. or they have to do something else in that 10 days, and we are talking really about small amounts. We are talking about 150, 200 euros mm-hmm. that can already do something. So I think, when we have a discussions, you know, the foundation is in the situation. Now the situation is that if I would have 10,000 euros, I think I would give like 20 scholarships for 500 or 10 for 1,000. I think that in a 5 years time, what is the plan? That after 5 years, when you have 10,000, you give somebody 10,000. But for now, I see a lot of potential in Maribor and also in Slovenia, and I see, not that the miracles can happen with 200 euros, but yes, if somebody wants to go to Salzburg or to Vienna for a workshop, 200 euros it's help.
1: Yeah, yeah.
0: It's so. And of course, if we stop the foundation thing, is one way is how to raise the money, and the another way, what is really important for us, is the system, to whom or how you give this money, you know, so that you have these boards, you have constantly like different people, groups that are deciding to whom or are showing you the way. So it's I think it's to use term like networking in mm-hmm. all spectrums. I think this is like networking and then this sharing.

Sonda with SPCR, DJ Splinter, Trbovlje Live, Part of Action number 7. Slovenian MMC Tour, 17 days, 13 performances, 2007.

0: Sonda, Miha Horvat, Mitka Golec.
1: So yes, we had a foundation, we had galleries, we had mouse computer drawings, and then we came to the, I think, the video and audio things. With the video and audio things, we are lazy at that field a lot, so in that sense, or we did like one animation film where we went, where we collected artists who were doing collected their works, but artists who were like doing audio for that animation. Like we had like this, we work on a performative situations when we collaborate with different artists. And then this, we have some videos that are working like a separate videos, but I think, and also we do like a media sculptures, like an audio video constellations, we call them, that can function as a audio video instrument in space. So they're like, if we say mouse computer drawing, and also the space drawings with cables, we had like these drawings and these things that we are doing. The audio video things from basically curating the events or CDs to making performances to making videos, and then this gallery and the foundation. I think these are these three main issues. I think I'll stop. You go. I didn't say a lot about this audio video stuff, but I think.
2: Yeah, but we do. We will play some of this audio works, and we already did. About this Balkan tour. Maybe a couple of words about that.
1: Yeah.
2: I mean,
1: it is nice. I finished the before with audio video things. Basically, all the two files that are in the Sonas archive are basically two tours. Are basically two tours with first tour was the Slovenian tour with an instrument for three players, and the second tour was a big Balkan tour with instrument for four players. And so it was basically, if I was saying that we are doing videos, we are doing performances, we are doing constellations that work as an instrument, as a sculpture, in a more, these tours were all in one, was everything was together, because we have an instrument for four players, and that means that when we come into the space, we built the instrument, we built a table that has audio system, video system inside, all the everything what the bass player, what somebody who's doing video, what somebody who's doing scratching and turntables, or somebody who's doing a vocal or spoken word hip hopping needs. And so this instrument with four players, what this instrument needs is only one electric plug. And then we did we have like an hour of audio video performance. And what was the so the idea, I think I described the idea of an instrument for four players, but the first the fundament, the from where this concept comes, was the idea that, you know, all these people around us or around you, they have a lot of things to do. And then if you organize a performance, they meet, you know, maybe only for one day, they perform, and then they go
2: away somewhere else.
1: And then in before this Slovenian tour, I was thinking what to do to have people more for yourself or more together. And one idea was, of course, the studio situation. But the studio situation for me was like that. It is close. But this studio situation doesn't have to, I don't see it that it can happen in Maribor or Ljubljana or in Slovenia if I work with Slovenians. I think we have to go somewhere else to have a real studio situation. Because if I would be home and have all these artists, I know that they would be doing other stuff besides coming to studio for 2 or 3 hours per day. So either you move this studio away and you steal these people, or the second idea is that you go on tour and you steal the people for 10 days or 14 days and they can't go away. It's a social movie per se. And from that idea, of course, it comes, okay, then we have to build an instrument. then you have to build an instrument that has everything, because if you go around Slovenia and also around like around Balkan, you know, we were in that sense, in organizational sense, we were totally independent. I just called to some people, do you have like connections in Sofia, Bucharest, we get like different Romanian, from Belgrade to Skopje to Dubrovnik, from all the network, you know, it's a close, small network, we all know that, it's a small one, but I couldn't, you know, when I connect somebody, I couldn't say, what can you like have there for us? So I said, okay, if we can sleep somewhere, you could feed us and give us a drink, that's more than enough. And of course, here I have to say that the Ministry of Culture supported us in the way that we were on the zero at the end. But I organized the tour that we came, we took this one plaque, we played for 1 hour, and we moved on. In that sense, I was, yeah, everything was turned out great the way I I expected, but this tour thing is another dimension, another dimension of social life, of being together, because like for like we were 4 guys, 14 days, one small car van that was driving around. It was playing, driving, playing, another dimension. It's something, I don't know, if you haven't been on the tour, you don't have this dimension. The only thing that it comes to my mind is that this touring is like being on a boat, like on a small boat, and you can't go away. You know, you can jump into the sea and swim away, but you are fucked if you do that. So you have to stick on that boat, waiting and for a wind.
2: Accept and what is there.
1: Accept the constellation. The constellation, and because this constellation is ambivalent in that sense. It has a perfect great moment, but it also have like a hardcore moments, and it's a normal human constellation and human situation. And maybe to say, so 1 year we did Slovenia, and the concept of Slovenia was, there is a network of multimedia centers in Slovenia, a network that was, we could say, artificially born because of the idea that there should be like media labs or cyber cafes around Slovenia or
2: bigger cities,
1: and that EU and the Slovenia has this money to support this. And in that sense, doing this multimedia centers was a kind of analysis. You know, it was again kind of a field research, how these centers are working, what are these centers,
2: how they are connected,
1: are they connected, or and not. Of course it came out that they are not, that this project is one of the rare projects that is connecting them. And what in the archives is the life from Trbovlje. And it was a small room there in Trbovlje with only one spectator. We had more on a different location. There were like different numbers of spectators in Trbovlje. There was only one. So at the end, I also say there is more of us than of them. But amazingly, the guy was totally happy. What was happening? And the room was really, really, really small, but great room, because all the sound, also from Balkan tour and the Slovenian tour, this is the sound that just a normal high 8 camera is recording.
2: So it's not recorded from the machine, from the instrument, as you say?
1: It's recorded from outside. The space. It's from the
2: space. It's a video source.
1: Yeah. The thing is, the camera, because for this table, we use a really simple video audio interface, and we are manipulating or playing or using the electrons of the television. But this television, if you want to project it, you have to film it. And this camera that is filming the video is also filming the sound.
2: Recording sound,
1: and the thing is that the space was, we were in the center of a small room, and the acoustic was really great, really, really great. Because, like, not only these two tours, always when I'm on the stage with the musicians and Metka, we're, I'm not a musician. So for me, I could say that this performing music, or performing, but performing music in a sense is this, for me, like the highest chapter or the highest like situation of doing art. It's again, if you haven't been on the tour, you don't know what the tour is like. If you haven't been on the stage doing music or doing music on the street, if you haven't been doing music with people communicating through music, I think you don't know what is the... And in that way, I have full respect, because I don't have as much experience being on the stage doing music. So when I'm on the stage doing music, I have respect and a privilege to be there with the people with whom I choose and are willing to collaborate with us. And for this Terbolia, if I go back to this low way of recording the session, the musicians were really happy with the recording. So if I said, so if you're happy, I'm also happy, come on. If a bass player, if somebody on turntables, and if the vocalist, if these people are happy what they hear, and this is their primer medium, then...
2: Of information.
1: Information. Mm-hmm. Of course, in that zona, there is only an audio part. There is a video line is missing.
2: Sure.
1: But for me, it's like the... Not that I say I it is not there, it is not there in the archive, but the musicians were satisfied with what they
2: with
1: heard.
2: The audio only.
1: With the only the audio, and in that sense, yeah, the audio was yeah, that situation. And if I go down then to the Balkan, the Balkan is recording is from Dubrovnik, in Art Radionica Lazareti. In the Balkan, we didn't go like in Slovenia through multimedia centers, but we really went through, as I said, a network of friends, friends from friends, or people who heard of us. It was really like this: hey, we have this project, could we come to your place? Yes, of course, or no. And then this, like in, I think there were 19 days, 14 performances. In Slovenia were like 16, 12. Anyway, it was like from that, it was tempo. It was really, really tempo. But in Dubrovnik was, I don't know, the only image that we worked with, like the video image that you don't see in the archive, was the image of this, from the window of this gallery space, the old Dubrovnik. So this really touristic or in the war situation, this legendary, you know, panorama of Dubrovnik.

0: Sonda with Espechar DJ Splinter, Trbovlje Live Part of Action Number 7, Slovenian MMC Tour, 17 days, 13 performances, 2007.
1: Več nas je kot njih. Zdaj pa izlajamo.

0: The players are Samo Pečar, he's on bass, but also doing some electronic things. We worked with Samo for at least 5 years, also before the tour. So he was one of the first musicians that we've shown to them this audio, video, television, electronic thing. So he knows that how the machine works. And he's also using some of his stuff, doing like from jazzy to reggae. He's doing a different genres of music that he's doing professionally. Mm-hmm. And but he's also quite research or experimental guy. Mm-hmm. And I think we are lucky that we could work with him. On the turntables was DJ Splinter. Mm-hmm. Splinter is one of I think he's one of the pioneers of the second graffiti wave in Slovenia, and also like one of these first people really involved in a hip hop through having a show on radio, having educational situation of teaching people how to scratch, how to mix. He's also I think the proud artist of the first scratch album, first Slovenian scratch album. And on the vocal there was a MK. He's a member of the Kochi crew, of one crew, hip hop crew from Maribor. Not to say he is a little bit younger than us. The rest of us, we are different generation, but as for the Samo, as for the Splinter, and also from Marco, I think this quality of researching, of wanting to say something, or rethinking, or thinking, reflecting what you are doing, what is your medium, is really present in him. And like in all these four players that were on Balkan tour, on Slovenian tour, we were only three. Was only Splinter and Pečar and myself. Mm-hmm. But on the last performance on Slovenian tour, Marko came in, because the table has like these four sides. Mm-hmm. And on the last in Kibla and Maribor, when we came home and had the last performance, he came in, and then on the Balkan we went together.
1: And you played.
0: I did video and uh-huh. and also this video interface, uh-huh. this coaxial cable on the television set is basically using video and making sound out of it. But if you put the sound back into the television, you are making video, making the sound. So it's kind of, in that sense, I was like the musician and the video artist. Mm-hmm. And also there was the fundament was made like maybe also a party tour was made by Metka.
1: In that sense, a sort of a soundtrack to it.
0: Yes, it was sort of the in the Balkan. Mm-hmm. Was basically the thing that we had two party tours in Balkan. We had like a video party tour. That like at the end we knew what is going to happen when we see that image, and we also had an audio party tour. In the Slovenian tour, we only had the audio party tour made by Metka. So these two things that were like podlage,
1: layers,
0: the first fundamental layer. But we didn't knew it. In that sense that when the first performance on the both tours happened, we didn't knew what the play is going to be. Except like for me, I knew what is the video. But when I played the video, the audio of Metka, I didn't know. It was like, we start now, yes, play and let's go. So it was like, in that situation, what is the touring, like in this dramaturgy of story making or statement building, is began from pure improvisation on some patterns or some partitures that you have prepared. Mm-hmm. And then of course this improvisation comes to a structure at the end. No? Mm-hmm. At the end, at the last performance, it is already a lot of structure going on. No? Except of when you realize that now let's break the structure with some improvisation. But this dramaturgy, this is interesting how it really, you know, like some bass lines, some distortion.

0: some effects or some situations that other guys are doing, are repeating through days, because not only repeating, you are missing them if they don't happen. Mm-hmm. So then basically the tour becomes in that sense this tour is a studio, moving studio. Because in the studio, I haven't been to the studio. Like
1: you rehearse songs,
0: improvisations, and then it becomes a part, and then you start cleaning, reducing, and sharpening them,
1: and then you repeat it.
0: Yeah, and then you repeat it. Yeah. And this is something what is happening or going on also through the tour, that begins really with nothing, with scratch, you know? And then you start building it. And then when you start building it, then you start missing it, something. Why didn't you do that? You did like 2 days ago, you know, that was good. So the structure, from improvisation to the structure, could be the dramaturgy of everything. And but what is especially good in the touring, or why I decided not to go into the studio but to do a tour, was that people are there all the time. And if you are together, you are reflecting and analyzing everything all the time. So after the first performance, you have then 1 day driving somewhere else, you talk about it, what was happening. And then the second one, and the third, and so basically, this discussion, this process is there all the time. So at the end, what is happening that part of the final product of this performance are these two audio lines in Zonas Archive.
1: Are those the only two, or you recorded every session? You recorded every session
0: is recorded.
1: How do you choose?
0: From audio quality. Okay. We all together decided from the audio quality. And the thing was that the Zonas Archive is basically the only place where you can find this. Otherwise, this you can't. They are not like a DVDs, or they are not online. This the only two like final products are for me. This Zonas Archive. This is like important for me, you know. Because otherwise, I think as a real final product, the DVD should be with the video. You should have with this arc also.
1: Maybe that will be one of the future projects.
0: Yeah, together, no. Yeah. So not sure. Publish that.
1: Yeah. We can do that.
0: Otherwise, I'm basically quite happy that there is an archive who is archiving this.
1: I mean, I didn't know that this is like a camera recording. It's just okay.
0: Because we are not talking about like the mics we have here. We are talking about really like a normal
1: stereo microphones with a compressor built in the small
0: camera. We didn't even like do a master. It's nothing. It's this. I just audio lines are exported out of the video program.
1: As they are,
0: and into Zonas Archive.
1: I noticed that you are about to launch a museum.
0: Yeah, but this is a museum of photography. In a sense, it goes with this idea because like having a foundation or being an artist or being a gallerist, as I said, you're
1: or producer or whatever.
0: Thinking who are you, what are you, what is the system, and then what happened to us is that one of our friends with whom we study, Matej Modrinjak in Vienna. He just came and said that his father is a photographer. Basically, Dragiša Modrinjak is a known Slovenian photographer, like 70s, 80s. And I knew that he was like selling or reselling cameras. Like when we were kids going around the city, he always had a table. And said that his father has a collection. And then we go to see, and his father has a big collection. We are talking about 6,000 units in the collection of cameras of different photographical material, from photos, books, to all the technology that goes with it. The collection is not in public now. It is closed. It is basically in our basement, in another house, like stored, nothing else, nothing more. And from that idea, we realized that, you know, if we are not going to do a museum or some platform for that collection, that collection will be only as it is now. And of course, you know, when you start thinking about the museum, you as a foundation, as an artist, you start thinking, what is the museum? And then you start you know, analyzing what the museums are, how the museum works, what is the lab, what is the archive, what is the educational program, what is the display, what is the you know, like, you start researching what the museum could or should be, and of course on the other side you have a collection that is already there, the collection that is there now for nobody. We had like, now we are doing like different displays that are more or less, I would say, like artistic visual displays of the collection, because we are looking for the people or some of the archiving we are doing ourselves, you know, you have to archive everything, to digitalize everything, to make a list, to clean everything up. This museum is a monstrum, and this is the institution, and in that sense we are really like a mobile museum. Our project is now mobile museum, but we will have like in Žigalica here in Ljubljana at the end of this year, basically
1: in a small gallery here in the center of Ljubljana.
0: It's a small gallery, but it's not so small, and then the museum will have like the really big display, I would say. Because, you know, with the museum, a lot of the political everything begins now. Because of course now in Maribor everybody we are making, it's a kind a radical thing. You say we'll have a museum for photography, and then you make www.fotomusei.cz, so you took the domain, you know, like, and you are just a kid, you know, with a collection. Then you have all these big institutions who are basically they didn't approve like the cultural heritage we applied for money. And there, this, you know, this ball, this game of who is now the museum, because also there is like, because he, Dragišev, was selling his collection, and people from Ministry of Culture and people from City of Maribor, like 10 years, 5 years ago, they came to him and to buy the collection, but not that the money was not enough. He also knew that, okay, I can sell this collection and all my everything what I own, basically everything, also the authorized, how they approach him to his collection, to his work. This is really, you see, unprofessional in the sense that you send from ministry somebody and she's starting to watching the cameras, and you see that she doesn't have a clue about cameras, about photo. But Dragiš also, in the case of the city, when the city of Maribor approached him, he realized that if he sells this collection will be in the basement, like it is now. Because they don't have the house, they don't have the staff, they don't have the people who could work.
1: But it will be there for good, probably.
0: For good, yes, but stored, you know. And that's it. It's really like, I wouldn't say like a tragedy, but it's really a story to think about. No? And of course for me, as like doing garage for the photography, and also, you know, of having this knowledge that you can't study photography as a independent study at the academy. This is so in a sense, like in some kind of electroacoustic field. We could compare this situation. In that sense, you as a state, as an educational system, you say we don't have enough of good photographers that could learn or teach new generations. And if you know, and in that sense, it was for me funny. Yeah, let's do photo museum, and you know, let's come on. You know, nobody is. You have lectures on the academy, but independently to study photography, you don't have this institute, and this is something I think it's. Yeah, when I started studying film, there was only film directing. Now you have editing and camera, so they are like making institutes. But I think in the field of photography and also in the field of electroacoustic, I think there is enough of knowledge and authors in Slovenia that these institutes should be made in both these two fields. And this is something that makes me angry, because I think it's like saying, yeah, we don't have enough good people to do that. No. Of course, then say the money, and I think it's yada yada. You know, because if like in the sense of this photo museum, there's so much spaces, you know, that you that the city owns, you know, and the city should do something with it. And if you are applying with the final, with the project.

0: Sunda, thank you for this conversation. Finally, we met.
1: We didn't say anything about the theater, but we are in the theater.
0: Okay, next
1: but
0: time.
1: Next time.
0: Next time. Okay. Thank you, and keep on doing it.
1: Yeah, Zona, keep on doing it.
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tequila. Quizás, o mejor.

podcast of previous Radius episodes. Each episode is followed by a playlist of works selected by that episode's artist. The series seeks to highlight the peripheral work that influences the research and production of the episode. Radius presents episode 68, Nathan Cook's Tildecast Dowsing. Tildecast Dowsing is an interactive work for six oscillators and radio that invites the listener to participate in tuning and acoustic filtering. Proximity is important to Tildecast Dowsing. Cook invited the viewer to sit near the speakers, hold the tune knob, and modulate at will. The primary reason for this invitation was to encourage the audience to focus on close listening and the intimacy of being physically contiguous to the radio while listening to the broadcast. This introduced a personal and spontaneous participatory aspect to the work. Tuning the radio was something Cook used to do when he was young, which recalls for him evocative memories of the intensity of being close to the speaker. For Cook, the setting of being alone in a quiet room added to the drama of that experience. Tildecast Dowsing is also a study of the gradations of atmospheric radio signal frequency inflections. The remote listener was also invited to introduce acoustic filtering to muffle, attenuate, and augment the broadcast by draping fabric or other materials over and against their own speakers. A vase or glass, for instance, can be used to reflect the sound, creating a microchamber effect and acoustical scale shift. The work investigates how the act of broadcasting is a dissemination of content without knowing where it will go, who will hear it, or what will become of it, though is deeply influenced by the environment in which it arrives. Since broadcast content intermingles within unique spheres which morph its identity, Cook invites this process into Tildecast Dowsing by encouraging listener-generated manipulation of the transmission. The work is ultimately a meditation on the variability and mutability of diffusion, and also the ways in which our perception and enjoyment of sound is heavily influenced by atmospheric and environmental particulars. Tildecast Dowsing was performed, installed, and broadcast live at Co-Prosperity Sphere in collaboration with Lumpen Radio WLPN in Chicago on Friday, November 20th.

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This episode featured Radius Episode 68, Nathan Cooks, Tilda Cass Dowsing.

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Patch is an ongoing series of curated playlists selected from the Radius episode archive. Each playlist is organized around a specific topic or theme that engages the tonal and public spaces of the electromagnetic spectrum. Patch serves as a platform to illuminate the questions, concerns, and complexities of and within radio-based art practices. 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
2: Ah, tiene.
1: Ya,
2: tiene.
1: ¿Quién va?
2: Yo. ¿Quién va?
3: Yo.

0: You made it.
1: I made it.
2: T-shirt.

0: After a second. Can everyone hear me? Yeah. I've never talked into such a big microphone before. So thanks everybody for coming. This is a project organized and hosting Eric Lenderson. I'm on about an hour of sleep, so I'm gonna try my best to move through this. So Radius is an experimental radio broadcast based here in Chicago, and we support artists who use radio as a primary element in their work. We're really excited to be hosting Eric Lenderson here on the shore of Lake Michigan in collaboration with something called Sound Camp and Reveil. Yeah. We're in a partnership basically. There's a group that started this in London, and at the break of dawn in London, they have a camp set up somewhere in the woods, and they do a listening session together where they're basically saying hello to the sunrise. After London, they've created kind of a network of nodes around the world and traveling west. So as the sun is going around, there are all these open microphones located all around the world. And if you're online or if you're listening on the radio, you can go and check this out and listen. I think the next stop is Austin, Texas.
1: Greg Odrobinek has a stream going over by his place in Gary, so just southern tip of the lake.
0: Okay. Yeah. We're really excited to be hosting Eric Lenderson's. So this is a temporary sound tent at Camp Sherwin. The sun, I think, is supposed to rise at 5:47, and it's 5:28 right now. Eric, I don't know if you have anything to say.
1: Yeah. And I'll scooch over. Broadcasting on 88.9 FM. Yes. I put my radio voice on. Thanks for coming out to my sound tent. I'm glad we've got some good weather for it. So it's not a fierce windscape as it's been for the past few days this week. But some of the ideas behind doing this was that for a variety of circumstances or reasons, I find myself living at this place here, Sherwin on the Lake. The building over here is been living for almost 2 years, and it has a really special landscape, being first of all on the lake, I thought for the Dawn Chorus event, it would be great because you could look out east, see the sunrise, hear the sounds of the water and the birds, sounds of people or footsteps on the rocks and sand and all that. I thought that in itself would be interesting. It also ties in with interesting things that are going on with some broader concerns about environment and water, people and wildlife. So this is kind of, I think the term is a ecotone, ECOTONE, which is a kind of transitional zone in the landscape where two kind of biological communities meet or overlap. And so the shoreline of Lake Michigan is a kind of special environment where you have kind of unique events and activities in life kind of meeting in this transitional zone. So that idea is also interesting when you think about radio, too, because radio kind of is a different sort of

environment, less tangible, but able to kind of reach through communities and bring them together in ways that wouldn't be possible otherwise. So all those ideas are kind of woven into this, and I'm trying to figure this out and how to express it in a more sensible kind of way. But yeah, so there's that. It's also maybe an experiment for a course that I'm going to team teach with Lindsay French in the fall. So I had the sense that we'd be bringing students together with other communities and doing events like this that have to do with different kinds of ecological relationships and environments and things, and also using technology to explore and to highlight some of those relationships and learn more about them, or for a variety of different reasons. So that's another connection for this. And then with some of the sounds that are getting recorded here, I want to put them together for a recorded piece, maybe a soundscape composition or something that will be featured on the Radius website for episode 63, so people later can come and listen to the artifact. But there's an interesting conversation going on behind me. You should listen to it.

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Is it? So again, you are tuned into 88.9 FM. 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
3: for the sunrise.

0: first time I've dipped in the lake this season. I had enough.
1: You have something to dry your feet off with?
0: I used this thing.
1: Oh.
0: Extra bag.
1: Yeah.

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And it's going to be like a big mound. Climb up it and then it would be a sheer drop and you could want to, you know, pictures of what I look like. I'm going to stand right there for a picture. Yeah, completely different. It's kind of what I'm going to do. I'm fascinated with the place. If I had experience. The journalist had a photographer in there, so he interviewed me and video of the ball and shot. And then I took him out here, and the journalist Barbara Bogan, she wanted to have a shot of me with my microphone. So I had that with the big woolly thing. And it was pretty windy out, and I was standing on top. It was sunny out, but there was all this

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Still pretty cool.

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0: bird is
1: that? I think that's the distress call of the hatchback.
2: Seems to be some violation. It's nesting to the
1: family. Another bird is feeding on its nesting pounds. Possibly the Toyota.

0: here's a fossil implant. It's a crinoid.
1: Yeah. One fossil was really interesting. We had it sitting in the windowsill
0: when the sun was shining on it.
1: And after 1 month, it hatched.
0: What?
1: It was

0: Yeah, I used to at the playground side. We had the rocks from the water holes, you know, here's another one. And I used to just spend the whole time on the playground looking at little fossils and all of these fragments and rocks. Yeah. And people would always make me leave them. I don't trust you. Yeah. Yeah, we're trying to figure out which ones, like, were the ones where you could hit it with a geologist hammer, split it. You know, we weren't. Yeah, we hadn't mastered that. Yeah, that's pretty good. We were kind of wondering. I don't even know how you'd be able to take a rock and then guess that it has something inside of it and then know where to hit it. You know,
1: well, it would be one that would be more like this, but you know, maybe flatter, like the seed of a mango, maybe.
0: Uh-huh.
1: And then you can just, you know, feed it through there. Maybe there's a little more to it than that. That was the sense of power.
0: Yeah, one of the things I liked about being in Italy, went to Italy a couple of summers ago, was Rose, you were in rural Umbria, so it's like right outside of Assisi. Every once in a while, you just find like pieces of plates and cups and glass and like pottery and stuff like that, like in the hill. So you know it's been there for a long time. It's not just like sitting there in the open.
1: Yeah.
0: Italy is so crazy because it's like people have been there for so long, and there's just so much stuff that's kind of lying around. Like in Germany, I feel like everything is got like a tag.
1: Yeah. Okay. Yeah. Breakfast. Excellent. All right. What's your room now?
2: Yeah,
1: well, I'll try and catch up with you maybe later today.
2: Okay.
1: Yeah. Okay.
3: Right arm.

0: Yeah, I was gonna put out a hydrophone and an accelerometer, but there's so much going on already.
1: That's right. Yeah, I was actually just going to talk to you about that. Thanks again for participating. I just talked to Chris Friesen the other day, and we're not going to have one. Well, anyway, so he's doing a project that's really cool, so we might be able to. He's doing this thing with plates and transducers.
0: Yeah, right.
1: Making sound. That sound.
0: Yeah.
1: That's kind of the other element. So, I'm trying to get everybody together who's going to be participating to meet up sometime, like maybe middle of the month or a couple of weeks.
0: Now, okay, good.
1: Everybody.
2: I'm planning to go to Europe.
1: Oh. Oh, okay.
2: End of this month.
1: Oh, okay. Yeah. Right, yeah.
2: I'm going to be back in quite a few days. No, I'm glad that was
1: good. Right.
2: I got a few other projects in the
1: line. Oh, that's great. Where are you going? Where are you going in Europe?
2: Germany and,
1: you write that something, you get your check, and everybody's happy. Oh boy, that's really exciting.
2: Get on the stick.
1: Well, but it'll do it if you do. Hopefully you won't.
2: Yeah.
1: Probably not.
2: There's one guy who, Jeff, did a residency for about a month at his art center in Ljubljana. That's and our friend Anna Fleet did something there last year. The guy I organized was really nice.
1: Well, what's so they sent us
3: this project is some folks in London. Yeah, we're running out of car battery.
4: That's cool.
5: Yeah, it's a very unique piece of technology to get it.
3: It's an artist made, there's two of them in the system. And so it's a really interesting radio controller because you can run it off of solar panels and a car battery, so it's a completely mobile setup. It can, you know, come to the beach. No, it was actually, there's two of them. This is 2002 model, I think, sorry, because it has today. So I kind of did but it originally, we were loaned this another I have a crate in my car that I'll kind of use it back into. But the original idea of it was, it traveled with this art exhibition that was kind of about sustainability and art. And so this thing travels.
0: Well, it certainly has on what
3: travel
0: I
3: this
0: like
3: exhibition.
0: Yeah, sure. That's definitely something that would be of interest.
3: And then the participants, or people who choose the gallery or the museum, are supposed to bring their own mixtape, basically like a CD, and then the idea.
0: Yeah.
2: Because he has. I think
0: he's
2: more keen on
3: it. Yeah, yeah. Collection of material that people could bring and actually like be part of the work and
2: find out ideas or things to point.
3: And then this is called a solargraph camera.
0: It's just sort of a perfect pairing, because it's really about my goal with this workshop is to get the participants to see art as something that doesn't have to be seen at all. And that you can make art visually impaired. Totally blind and still be. That's kind of the big. And of course, smell is the other half of it. I'm really trying to make smell.
2: We were on that soundwalk. Miller Woods. I was thinking about,

0: see, like, sound is going to be your number one feel, you know, thing in the world, and then smell is going to be second. Everything is enhanced. I just don't know much about smell.
1: Think about it as smell art, visual art. Might be a new thing. You just don't hear much about it.
0: Right, yeah.
1: You can't smell it, but it's gone.
0: Yeah.
1: You document it and have it in a book that you can pass on. You know, it's like, how do you record that? Because we wouldn't be talking about science so much if we hadn't been recording science. And able to pass them on, so it becomes a part of the material culture.
0: Right, yeah.
1: Then it becomes more, as the ephemeral becomes, has a lot of permanence, maybe.
0: Well, I know that he does a lot of synthesizing as well.
1: Oh.
0: Yeah, and I'm not exactly sure. I know that somebody has invented basically a smell recorder.
1: Oh.
0: You know, so it has some sort of something that picks up the molecules of whatever smelly thing you've got. And then from there you can break it down. He's got some pretty cool stuff. He's got tar and brush cut grass and compressed air. Smell of compressed air.
1: Huh.
0: Yeah, so we actually did a project together in Dubai. He went to Dubai, I stayed here, but
1: Johnny Farrell.
0: It might have been the same project.
1: He's keeping that, or he's trying to. No, he's looking for a guy at New York University.
0: Oh, yeah.
1: Campus.
0: Cool. Well, let me get going.
1: This
0: is great. And if you're going to be around May 15th, I have a show opening in Aurora. So it's far away.
1: Jeff and I are playing that night with him. Another thing you got is going on.
2: Well, it was one thing at a time.
1: Yeah, I know. Some of the things are coming back
0: I'm Spencer. That show will be up. I'm just telling Eric about it. I've got a show up in the 15th. It'll be up. It'll be open until end of July, basically.
1: Okay, cool.
0: Yeah, so you can find a reason to go to Aurora. Stop by the David Pierce
3: I live right here. I'm my 9-year-old mom. People watch the bus get up. And
1: Well, I'm calling it my sound check.
0: You want to get some fireworks.
1: All around the world.
0: Great, Jeff. Totally, yeah. I saw 5 a.m. on the intro. I'm there. Gotta be good if it's a 5 a.m.
1: Occurring all around the world.
3: What time was it, like a time range?
0: If you're driving up, tune in maybe until 9. Yeah, I'm gonna do that all the way home.
4: Yeah, well, all the way until it stops.
0: Until it stops.

0: probably be wrapping up.
1: Okay.
0: I'll just do it.
1: Oh, got it. Okay.
0: Yeah.
1: Nice. How cool.

But I actually got an email from Melissa Knoxville.

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Yeah, I know it.

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Yeah.

0: some new ones, because the old ones,
1: yeah, used to be
0: like, before it was kind of like a square.

0: You are listening to Radius episode 63, Eric Lenderson, live on Lake Michigan in Chicago, United States.
1: I think probably also just got that too. Yeah, that's what they were doing.

0: He does something different. That is some other guy.
1: Just a
0: I see. So that's that. I have such a good time.
2: She was dead, and then someone...

So I have to go to the

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0: Oh.
1: Hello?
0: Hi.
1: Hello?
0: Hello?
1: Hello, can you hear me?
0: Yeah.
1: Can you hear me?
0: Yeah.
1: Hello?
0: Amanda? Hello, can you hear me? I can hear you. Who's this?
1: I didn't call you.
0: This Amanda?
1: ID when it was ringing. I don't know.
0: Oh, you want to call me on my cell phone?
1: That's weird. All right, well, I didn't call you. You didn't call me, so have a good night.
0: Huh? Now I can't hear you. Hello? Want me to call you back? Hello?
2: Nobody.
0: Oh. Hello. Hi. Hello. Yeah, who's this? Yeah. Huh? Yeah, Amanda? Who? Hello, can you hear me? I can hear you. Yeah, who is this? Huh? Who's this? Who's this? This Amanda? No, you got the wrong number. Oh, you want to call me on my cell phone? You got the wrong number.
3: Hello?
0: Hello?
3: Who's this?
0: Hello?
3: Second name?
0: Yeah, who's this?
3: I don't know, motherfucker. You called me.
0: Huh?
3: I said, who? You called me.
0: Yeah, who is this? Huh?
3: Well, who are you?
0: Who's this?
3: Who are you?
0: No, you got the wrong number.
3: You fucking call me.
0: You got the wrong number.
3: I don't care if I get the wrong number. You call me. How the fuck am I going to have the wrong number? You want a second name?
4: Hello?
3: Hello?
4: Hello?
3: Who's this?
4: Well, who's this?
3: Second name?
4: Who? Who are you looking for?
3: I don't know, motherfucker. You called me.
4: I didn't call you.
3: I said you called me.
4: I didn't call you. All right, have a good night.
3: Well, who are you?
4: I'm me, okay?
3: Who are you?
4: Take care. Have a good night, all right?
3: You fucking call me.
4: Goodbye.
5: Hello?
4: Hello?
5: Yeah. Go ahead.
4: Hello?
5: Who's this?
4: Well, who's this?
5: Well, you call me. Tell me who you are.
4: Who? Who are you looking for?
5: I didn't call you. You called me.
4: I didn't call you.
5: Well, I wasn't even near the phone. I had to
4: run
5: over and
4: answer. I didn't call you.
5: You did.
4: All right. Have a good night. I'm me, okay? Take care. Have a good night, all right?
6: Hello?
5: Hello?
6: Hello?
5: Yeah. Go ahead.
6: Who's that?
5: Who's this?
6: Who is this?
5: Well, you call me. Tell me who
6: I
5: you are.
6: I didn't call you. My phone just rang, and I picked it up, and you was on
5: it. I didn't call you. You called me.
7: Hello?
6: Hello?
7: Hello?
6: Hello?
7: Who's this?
6: Who's this?
7: This is Sean.
6: Who is this?
7: This is Sean. You called me.
6: I didn't call you. My phone just rang, and I picked it up, and you was on there.
7: Okay, well, the same thing just happened to me, so I don't know what happened, but I guess this phone company just had decided to call both of us at the same time.
8: Hello?
7: Hello?
8: Hello?
7: Hello.
2: Who's calling?
7: Who's this? This is Sean.
2: Who's calling?
7: You
2: Sean.
7: This is Sean. You called me.
2: No, I didn't. My phone just rang. Sean, from where?
7: Okay, well, the same thing just happened to me, so I don't know what happened, but I guess this phone company just had decided to call both of us at the same time.
2: I live in New Hampshire. Where do you live? It's 11 o'clock at night. Hello?
8: Dan?
2: Hello?
8: Hi, this is Dan.
2: Hello?
8: Yep. Who's calling?
2: Who's calling?
8: This is Dan.
2: Who's calling? Sean.
8: Sean?
2: No, I didn't. My phone just rang. Sean, from where?
8: No, this is Dan. We just got a call from you.
2: I live in New Hampshire. Where do you live? It's 11 o'clock at night.
8: I know. This is New Hampshire,
2: Hello.
8: Too. And it's 11 o'clock at night. So you didn't mean to call.
9: Hello.
8: Dan.
9: Hello.
8: Hi, this is Dan.
9: This is Dan. Dan, who? You might have the wrong number. Dan, who's Dan?
8: This is Dan.
9: Well, you got to tell me
8: Sean?
9: Who you are. Huh? What's your last name, Dan?
8: No, this is Dan. We just got a call from you.
9: You just got a call from me? I think you're mistaken.
8: I know. This is New Hampshire, too. And it's 11 o'clock at night. So you didn't mean to call.
9: I don't even know who Dan is. What's your last name, Dan? You don't want to tell me. Well, anyway. I have a good night, Dan.

0: Then a few minutes later, we're unloading this.
1: Reagan's prestige has taken a beating over Iran Gate.
0: He met us, and as we started into the house, he told us.
2: It's shaken.
0: He said, you know, your fellows have been here all week putting in the phone.

answered the phone. I said, you need a good connection. He said, yes, they tell me that wherever you land, you have to be able to contact anyone within seconds, anywhere in the world. And then he told me how he challenged me.

Show that it is credible.

0: Hello?
1: Hello?
0: Why is some private number calling right now?
1: Hello?
0: Hello?
1: Hey, hello?
0: Hello?
1: I'm sorry, it's English. Hello? Hello? Who's calling?
0: Okay, don't call this number, don't call this number.
1: You don't know who's calling?
0: Who is it?
1: Oh, okay, because I think you got the wrong number. Are you calling me anyway?
0: I think you have the wrong number.
1: Okay, bye.
0: Hello? Hello? Yeah. Why is some private number calling right now?
2: I'm sorry?
0: Hello?
2: Yes. Who are you looking for?
0: Hello?
2: Hello, who are you looking for?
0: Okay, don't call this number, don't call this number.
2: I never called your number.
0: Who is it?
2: Goodbye.
3: Hello?
2: Hello?
3: Hello?
2: Yeah.
3: Hello?
2: I'm sorry?
3: Hello?
2: Yes, who are you looking for?
3: You called me. Who's calling, please?
2: Hello, who are you looking for?
3: My phone rang and I answered the phone.
2: I never called your number.
3: I understand. I didn't call anybody.
2: Goodbye.
3: Good night.
4: Hello?
3: Hello?
4: Hello?
3: Hello?
4: Hello, can you hear me?
3: Hello?
4: Can you hear me? Hello?
3: Hello?
4: You can't hear me?
3: You called me. Who's calling, please?
4: I didn't call you.
3: My phone rang and I answered the phone.
4: ID when it was ringing. I don't know.
3: I understand. I didn't call anybody.
4: That's weird.
3: Good night.
4: All right, well, I didn't call you. You didn't call me. So, good night.

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0: 105 and 108 again Sunday afternoon. The combination of hot temperatures and high humidity will combine to create a dangerous situation in which heat illnesses are likely.
1: We just got done with that A-124, must have been a squirrel on or something, but you see what Scott wanted me to go to next, we're going to grab a bite to eat here.
0: Drink plenty of fluids. Stay in an air-conditioned room. Stay out of the sun.

0: everyone condemned the actions, they condemned the Assad regime, but there was no real...
1: It is illegal under international law. It has been claimed illegitimate by Republican, Democratic administrations in this country for 30 years.

0: 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Bedford
1: 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Bedford 1162, set off company 11 tone for possible drowning, Waterfront Country Club.
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1: I'll advise back further with a better location here shortly. What marker is that near?
2: That's the Waterfront Country Club, John. Possible drowning. I think it's at a 5-year-old.
1: Be advised, we just got word back from Franklin County. They had the subject out of the water. They finished CPR. Subject is awake and talking at this time.
0: Company 11 for 1162, you can cancel at this time. Subject is out of the water.
3: We generally see anywhere from 12 to 20 on any given day, and today has been no exception. Now this one over to our left is fairly young. An adult manatee is much, much larger than that, usually between 7

0: simple syrup, which is just sugar and water and mint.
1: No, add more.
0: Let's start with that. You don't want it to be too sweet.
1: Are we just going to get like a rough estimate of portions?
2: Okay, yeah.
1: So we need simple syrup and rum.
2: Okay, and add soda water and garnish with mint leaves.
0: You just take it in your hands and clap a couple of times. So that does it.
1: Clap?
0: Yeah. Like, yeah, hit him. Like that? Yeah. Yeah, that's really all you need.
1: So we need simple syrup and rum. So we need simple syrup and rum. So we need simple syrup and rum.

can be like being around a four-year-old. They just delight in the most absurd, immature, ridiculous things. And then you can be having conversations with them that make you feel like you're talking to a really interesting 30-year-old person, you know. And others of you have probably seen this big time, the fighting is starting to separate and fight against you. But even the ones who are doing that, the thing to remember always is that, yeah, they're separating and they're fighting against you, but they still desperately want your attention and your approval all the time.

0: I bet they're very happy for old fashioned fatigue. Okay, you know, have you ever had a dead animal in your house and you come home, it smells bad, but then after you're there for you don't smell it anymore?
1: Okay. So, because, where are they going to the bathroom and stuff?
0: No, there's a 40 yard long shaft.
1: Okay.
0: I don't know if it's this way or that way, but.

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1: Por favor de marcar el 1 después del código de área y el número de 7 dígitos.
2: The number you have reached, 293-0000, is not in service. 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

0: They went there to get a medium of exchange, and what they wound up with was a whole bunch of people saying, oh, you know, we really need to put down more letters of the wish this country.
1: Hi, this is Mara.
2: Trust.
0: You know, business and industry. I got to thinking about that, and I thought, you know,
1: I'm calling from Poland, New York.
0: We tend to think of that business and industry as something that's not, you know, it's not human, if you will. It's business and industry. You know, it has that connotation, that flavor, that it's just business or it's just industry. It can't violate the laws of God either and get away with it, can it?
3: Tommy handled the situation, grabbed the gentleman by the gun strap over his shoulder, and just threw him straight off the cliff. But that does not guarantee that your house could not burn down someday.
2: The little box with the antenna on it. Standing on the promises of God, my Savior.
4: Under God has been in the Pledge of Allegiance for how many years? 50? The lesson here for NBC is, if it was an accident, they ought to learn how much this really matters to people.
5: And they are scheduled to release a very scathing and critical press release castigating NBC for their actions.
4: Castigating.
5: Castigating.
4: Castigating.
5: Criticizing.
4: Yeah, ripping them.
5: Exactly. You know, golf is one of the last bastions of honorable sports in America. It does represent everything that's good about America. And for NBC to try to pull that dirty trick, I think is a travesty, and they should be harshly criticized.
6: It's been a pleasure
7: talking to you. Repair my reputation before it had been damaged.
8: Now that Osama bin Laden is dead,
2: a team of boys came in with an enormous Stars and Stripes, carrying it down the football field and then up onto the platform, and the flag was dropped.
8: This makes at least 4 shootings reported in that lot in the last 2 years.
7: Lies over and over and over again.
2: And he'd been clinically dead for a minute and a half.
8: Global epidemic. Government must keep an eye on the science. Who should provide increased security?
2: A pickup truck with a cow in the back.
7: The left is looking to smear yet again.

0: most of the people we deal with in this area of life don't have a relationship with God.
1: By contrast, he says, burning sludge from sewage treatment can cause air pollution, and putting it in a landfill produces methane, a harmful greenhouse gas.
2: And he watched it closely, and then it disappeared.
3: I dedicate my life, my fortune, and my sacred honor to that cause.
4: It is bloated by heavy spring snowmelt and by heavy rains.
5: Don't let time ruin eternity for us.

0: gets tough. It's up to the parties involved to focus on making the case. I continue to remain optimistic that we can get some real savings.
1: I'm disappointed that Leader Cantor has chosen to leave the talks. They had been proceeding well, although there is no doubt that there were some very difficult issues that needed to be decided.
2: And bin Laden apparently had also considered changing the name of his terror network.
3: The city of Burlington will be shifting its focus from secondary levee construction to life safety and preservation.
4: Nobody has to burst, and nobody has to explode.
5: The average German taxpayer thinks that they, hardworking, frugal, prudent Germans, are bailing out a load of profligate Greeks.
4: We don't even put a new patch on it. Why? Holy jeans? You see what's happened? I'm living in the past. But
6: nothing happened. It sort of disconcerted him, though.
7: With all that we know about behind-the-scenes producers and editors at television news networks and the things that they do manipulate, it's a little hard to believe that this was an accident.
8: I know what I'm doing. I know what time it is.
9: All-out economic collapse.
10: That is untoward. I'm terribly disappointed.
11: Be patient. God operates according to his time schedule, not yours.
6: It was at that point.
4: I'm going to free you of all men for 6 months. Because you need to get closer to the Lord.
12: Well, I don't know, just to get the proportions right, you know, do a little at a time. Wow.
2: A new poll from the Pew Research Center finds that for the first time, a majority of Americans, 56%, say U.S. troops should be brought home as soon as possible.
13: I am only supportive of the Jews since I announced I am leaving Fox.
14: Officers responded to the IHOP parking lot around 2:30 Sunday morning, where a disorder led to shots fired.
15: More than 100 of the city's 320 homes are expected to be lost in the floodwaters.
13: I believe in divine providence

0: What's true with garments is also true with wineskins. Listen to this. You are an old wine bag.
1: He didn't. No, I did not. Let's cover this.
2: The New York Times is reporting a cell phone recovered in the U.S. raid last month on Osama bin Laden contained contacts of a militant group that is a longtime asset of the National Endowment for the Arts.
3: Public.

0: Defense Secretary, Mr. Weinberger, was that he had notes that were, in fact, concealed Geisha. And I think what Mr. Walsh is saying is that the President could be doing the same thing, and that there was a principle involved, and if one person could be investigated for doing it, he wants to find out what the causes were for President Bush not turning this material over back in 1987, 1988. And until he finds out what the reasons were, he remains a subject, which is an individual's activity comes within the purview of the investigation.
1: Is President Bush immune from any prosecution at this point?
0: No, I don't believe he is.

0: Click spelled.
1: President-elect Bill Clinton seems to be backpedaling from one of his campaign's most central and specific promises. Clinton said this week that he's willing to discuss change.
2: Logical status quo. Logical status quo. Logical starting point. Logical starting point. Logical starting point. Logical starting point.
3: Band.
2: Logical starting

0: told an audience in Boston that instead of requiring businesses to participate, the program might initially be voluntary. Then, in a news conference, President-elect Clinton said he is open to discussing the idea. Not surprisingly, business groups responded positively.
1: Logical starting point.

0: involving modernizing the American workplace.
1: Workplace modernization is a complex idea. It involves technology change. It involves restructuring the work process itself, and it involves enhancing the skills of the workers. Training is something that is easily communicated and understood, and so the training proposal became the shorthand for a much broader agenda.
0: Labor groups don't agree with that sweep of analysis, but everyone seems to be confident the Clinton administration remains committed to a major effort to up

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Radius presents the Sketchpad series. Sketchpad is an ongoing monthly radio program produced for Wave Farm. Wave Farm is a nonprofit arts organization that celebrates creative and community use of media in the airwaves. Wave Farm provides access to transmission technologies and supports artists and organizations that engage with media as an art form. The Sketchpad program features a rebroadcast of previous Radius episodes. Each episode is followed by a playlist of works selected by that episode's artist. The series seeks to highlight the peripheral work that influences the research and production of the episode. Radius presents episode 45, Alyssa Moxley's Infinity Equals Zero. In Jorge Luis Borges' story, The Library of Babel, the Crimson Hexagon contains magical illustrated tomes in small formats, a unique reservoir within the infinite network of hexagonal libraries, containing all possible iterations of books with 410 pages and 22 characters. This radio

those who attended broadcasts of Infinity Equals Zero follow the path of fictional librarians as they search and scavenge for the archival material of insight and meaning within books, people, objects, and architecture. Fractured and collage narratives create ambiguous worlds where communication opens up possibilities for interaction and discovery.

0: The universe, which others call the library, is composed of an indefinite and perhaps infinite number of hexagonal galleries, with vast air shafts between, surrounded by very low railings. From any of the hexagons, one can see, interminably, the upper and lower floors.
1: The mystic's view, like that of the psychoanalyst, is that the group should grow or die, or grow through the death of certain conceptions. So the world's work requires scientific conceptualization, vulgarization, and communication, which takes form in languages, mathematics, and institutions. The dynamic of the relation of the narrative becomes essential to understanding why the narrative was told, and therefore why it is significant, its meaning. The communication of meaning between humans and narrative form therefore implies not only multiple subjectivities, but multiple meanings, depending on who is interpreting the text.
0: When it was proclaimed that the library contained all books, the first impression was of extravagant happiness. All men felt themselves to be masters of an intact and secret treasure. There was no personal or world problem whose eloquent solution did not exist in some hexagon. The universe was justified. The universe suddenly usurped the unlimited dimensions of hope. At that time, a great deal was said about the vindications, books of apology and prophecy, which vindicated for all time the acts of every man in the universe and retained prodigious arcana for his future. Thousands of the greedy abandoned their sweet native hexagons and rushed up the stairs, urged on by the vain intention of finding their vindication. The vindications exist. I have seen two which refer to persons of the future, to persons who are perhaps not imaginary. But the searchers did not remember that the possibility of a man's finding his vindication, or some treacherous variation thereof, can be computed as zero.
1: Our projects of today are the realities of tomorrow. Whatever exists in our imagination is an integral part of ourselves. The experience is imagination carried over into the sensual sphere. Immediate experience comes only when we ourselves participate. To obtain widest participation, the production of art must cease to be limited to the individual as it has been until now. Technology as a medium of composition offers great possibilities in the formation of aesthetic information. Since imitative values cannot arise here, originality is unimpaired. Thus, the creative element in the phenomenon of movement is preserved.
2: To render the development of a movement visible as a dynamic state is a significant action. It is not a matter of routine, but fertile in its repetition, in its very monotony, like the experience of prayer.
0: Like all men of the library, I have traveled in my youth. I have wandered in search of a book, perhaps the catalog of catalogs.
1: People are sat at the table with their books, thumbing through them quietly, taking their time with the pages, being careful with the objects. Movement is the term for a process consisting of the modification in the relations between two or more entities. Each and every movement can be defined by its direction, its rhythm, and its duration. Things without movement do not exist. As an optical phenomenon, movement is possible both in space and on a plane. One-direction movements are by their very nature theoretical.
2: Artistically, movement can be put to use for giving expression to the contents of consciousness. Movement, utilized artistically, must be made to take form in its entirety, free of avoidable contingency.
0: One of the free sides.

0: This leads to a narrow hallway, which opens onto another gallery, identical to the first and to all the rest. To the left and right of the hallway, there are two very small closets. In the first, one may sleep standing up. In the other, satisfy one's fecal necessities. Although through here passes a spiral stairway, which sinks abysmally and soars upwards to remote distances. In the hallway there is a mirror, which faithfully duplicates all appearances. Men usually infer from this mirror that the library is not infinite. If it were, why this illusory duplication? I prefer to dream that its polished surfaces represent and promise the infinite.
1: So now just take one of the radios. It's enough for everyone to take one. And stand outside the door of the library.
2: Walk straight in front of you through the door that says stairs. The essential artistic process in the plastic arts consists in the estrangement of physics. Walk down to the third floor. Theories can become composed on the basis of the existence of works of art. The opposite process does not lead anywhere. Solution of the cosmological idea of the totality of the composition of the appearances of a cosmic whole. It's a silver book. Pages in the book are fragile. From the staff writer. The sign says Firehouse Valve 3W, 3rd West. Pull open the door. Turn left. Poor LSD users suffer serious eye damage. Turn left again. 4 college students have suffered permanent impairment of vision as a result of staring at the sun. The floor changes from linoleum to stone. There's a green alcove with bathrooms on your right. Turn left. One of the users told his doctor he was holding a religious conversation with the sun. There's a room with windows and computers on desks. Green benches in the hall. Rooms that have glass as interior and exterior walls, looking out onto Michigan Avenue. Another said he had gazed at the sun to produce unusual visual displays. Turn right. The students, all males, suffered damage to the retina. The sensory membrane which receives the image formed by the lens. What this has left the students with is not total blindness, but a blind spot in the center of their vision. Before you come to the very end of the hall, with the green lockers and the green doors, turn right. Pass more rooms made of glass. These ones only have windows looking inside the building. As a result, the victims have lost their reading vision completely and forever. Turn right at the end of the hall, in front of the gray lockers. You might see all the corners of the page and most of the print. At the exit sign, turn left. Push open the door. Go down the stairs. Except you wouldn't be able to see that

0: Now that my eyes can hardly decipher what I'm trying to guide this community that's been hexagon in which I was born. Once I am dead, my grave will be the fathomless air. My body will sink endlessly and decay and dissolve and live degenerated by the soul, which is infinite. I say that the library is unending. The idealists argue that the hexagonal rooms are a necessary form of absolute space. Mystics claim that their ecstasy reveals to them a circular chamber containing a great circular book.
1: There are more rooms with glass windows looking inwards, vitrines for art and vitrines for people. Pass a red alcove with bathrooms on your left. In this open layout, there are huge windows looking onto many streets and the train tracks.
0: The library is a sphere that connects back to the 21st century.

0: turn right at the stairs and walk straight towards the window parallel to the train tracks.
1: Let it suffice now for me to repeat the classic dictum. The library is a sphere whose exact center is any one of its hexagons and whose circumference is inaccessible.
0: Line up along the window. Give everyone room to see. Mind if there are people sitting in the chairs. Try not to disturb them. Capitalism arrived at the stage of commodity abundance, disperses its representations of fulfillment, and thus of a hierarchical success on an infinite number of objects and gadgets, expressing both really and illusorily so many appurtenances to the stratifications of consumer society. Turn around and walk towards the stairs. And all these objects are rendered demodé and replaced according to the necessity of disposing of an ever-expanding production. There's a tall green chair at the corner of the stairs. Walk down, because it aims to oblige each person to recognize himself, realize himself in the effective consumption of this omnipresent production. The spectacle of multifarious objects that are for sale invites the taking of multifarious roles. Being merely a response to a spectacular definition of needs. At the bottom of the stairs, turn left and walk to the window. Such consumption, which is in itself a pseudo-use of the object, remains essentially spectacular. Line up at the windows. It has no effective role apart from that of an economic exchange necessary to the system. In this way, real need is not perceived, and that which is perceived has almost no reality. The object is first displayed, then one might want to possess it. Then it is possessed to be displayed. Whole sets of covetable objects are thus formed, whose function is to signify status and even a pseudo-personality exactly identical to the objects representing it. Turn around, walk straight towards the elevators. Here, shown in the magazine We of January 1964, the set of purchases that goes with a businessman temperament includes an edition of Marx's economic works. Take the elevators to the sixth floor. Circular, insular, windowless, it renders the mind itself invisible, an artistic conception of the inconceivable. It conforms to no outer necessity. Edges blur as one tries to distinguish an outline. The ambulatories become vast, interminable spaces. Traversing them becomes an interstellar journey. Once such expectation occurs, there no longer exists any reality, just vague disorders and contingencies. The planetarium becomes the same size as the universe, which it is. Perplexed, dizzy, one encounters here a cosmic nostalgia. Vertigo at contemplating man's most futile gesture, patrimony of the infinite. Above the staircase, a sign. Within a small rectangle, the words, solar system, in capital letters, hang above a pictogram of a

0: For some, reality is not enough. Others, perhaps those whose anxieties have been deafened by lethargy and inactivity, find in the inert forms of reality a rare intoxication. Come off the elevator and walk straight through the detectors. Keep to the right of the checkout. Turn left and walk. Look at the stacks, their numbers, their letters. Carry on walking all the way until you reach magazines and journals.
1: It was also hoped that a clarification of humanity's basic mystery, the origin of the library of time, might be found. It is very simple that this great mystery could be explained in words. But the language of philosophers is not sufficient. The multiform library will have produced the unprecedented language required for its vocabularies and grammars.
0: Proceed leads A. Turn left on the stack.
1: Obviously, no one expects to discover anything. As was natural, this inordinate hope was followed by an excessive depression. The certitude that some shelf in some hexagon held precious books, and that these precious books were inaccessible, seemed almost intolerable.
0: Carry on down to the blue wall. Turn left and walk straight back to the checkout desk.
1: A blasphemous sect suggested that the searches should cease, and that all men should juggle letters and symbols until they constructed by the probable gift of chance these canonical books. The authorities were obliged to issue severe orders. The sect disappeared. But in my childhood, I have seen old men who for long periods of time would hide in the latrines with some metal discs in a forbidden dice cup and feebly mimic the divine disorder.
0: Press the button and wait for the elevator. Press the button for the 12th floor.
2: A rumor of rooms. These rooms are separated by solid or flexible walls, cloth, smoke, liquids, plastic materials. For instance, a rubber wall into which the audience throws itself from one side. This movement becomes a spectacle when observed from the other side. To go from one room to another, one must not walk through doors. Holes placed either high or low must be used. We must make these holes ourselves, if, for instance, the wall is made of paper. The mask of anonymity can relax the safeguards of controls and inhibitions and shield one from one's own morality. For many people, their own anonymity, where the facelessness of the other washes away all their humanity.

0: Walk out of the elevators. Turn left. Open the door to the stairs. Walk up. Diary, 1992. Counting. 7,332 paces on Kent, England. Small birds face the winter sunrise. No thoughts. Counting. 639 paces on the edge of a small field by the light of a January full moon. No thoughts. Counting 7 paces on a dusty track walking east. Wind blowing from the southwest. Woken by birdsong. Now you're on the 13th floor. Pipes are communicating air, electricity, oil, water, fire hose valves. This gray window on the left is looking out onto nothing. It's all blacked out.
1: There are official searchers, inquisitors. I've seen them in the

0: their function. They always arrive extremely tired from their journeys. They speak of a broken stairway which almost kills them. They talk with the library and the galleries and stairs. Sometimes they pick up the nearest volume and leaf through it, looking for infamous words.
1: There are little slots of light at the very top of the building, and you can see that it's actually the light shining through the gaps of the stairs. So your feet can fall through, but the light can fall upwards.
2: This question as to the meaning of art is an awkward one. I don't particularly care to answer it, for yes and no are equally meaningless if nothing comes of it. But if nothing comes of it, what kind of world is it in which Sputniks and explorers race each other? It will be nothing more than the opening up of a new means of transportation, or perhaps the beginning of the destruction of the world by the nuclear physicist, and the end of influencing the shape of the world through painting.
1: Turn around and open the door to the 13th floor. Turn left, go down the hallway.
0: They were urged on by the delirium of trying to reach the books in the crimson hexagon. Books whose format is smaller than usual, all-powerful, illustrated, and magical. No one can articulate a syllable which is not filled with tenderness and fear, which is not, in one of these languages, the powerful name of a god. To speak is to fall into tautology. This wordy and useless epistle already exists in one of the 30 volumes of the 5 shelves of one of the innumerable hexagons, and its reputation as well. And N number of possible languages use the same vocabulary. In some of them, the symbol library allows the correct definition, a ubiquitous and lasting system of hexagonal galleries. But library is bread or pyramid or anything else. And these 7 words which define it have another value.
1: We're standing in front of a door marked machine room. Open the door to the stairway on your left. Here on the 13 East Stairway, the pipes have moved. A cloth book with Borges and I gently imprinted on the cover, black on black. Some of the text is shiny on the black pages. Some is pressed out, so you can feel it better than you can read it. I'm destined to perish definitively, and only some instance of myself can survive in him. Little by little, I am giving everything over to him, though I am quite aware of his perverse custom of falsifying and magnifying things. Spinoza knew that all things long to persist in their being. A stone eternally wants to be a stone, a tiger, a tiger. I shall remain in Borges, not in myself.
0: You who hear me, are you sure of understanding my language?
1: Carry on down the stairs. Pause at the window.
0: The certitude that everything has been written negates us or turns us into phantoms. But the library, Lord Dear, illuminated, solid, infinite.
1: This window looks onto the inside courtyard.
0: Perfectly motionless, equipped with precious volumes, useless, incorruptible.
1: The windows on the outside have been bricked up. The ground seems reversed here. On the roof there's vegetation.
2: The object had no being beyond phenomena. It is not ambiguous, not allegorical, not even opaque, for opacity somehow implies a corresponding transparency, a dualism in nature. For him, the object is no longer a common room of correspondences, a welter of sensations and symbols, but merely the occasion of a certain optical resistance.
1: Continue down the stairs past the 11th floor.
2: Determined by radio's intrinsic structure, the listener was pushed to see by responsive imaginative activity the invisible content of what is by contrast a given visualized in movies and television. With adults, such imaginary collaboration may have been more often than not confined, if not directly suggested, by the broadcasters.
1: Stop on the 10th floor and push the door open. Turn right and walk down the hall.
2: He spoke constantly of his mystique of lost voices, his lost Atlantis, as he sometimes said.

0: and history in mind, turn left and walk towards the window with metal fire escapes. That unattainable place that he sought to enter by his own peculiar incantations. Up above, there's a copper pipe which has been cut off. Whatever was flowing through it has stopped. Nemo-san was credited with being the first philosopher, her gift being the power of reason. She was given responsibility for the naming of all objects, and by doing so, endowed humans with the means to converse with each other, and the ability to remember and place events in memory.
1: Outside, there is a rope that is attached to a railing, but it is unknown what the other end is attached to.
0: Nemo-san also gave humans the capacity to reason, to predict and anticipate outcomes, and to relate to one another, the very foundations of communication. Turn around. On the left, there's a room full of runes. Pause here. It's a black and white map with diagrams of the city, the structure and how energy flows through it. I can see an outline of a human form in it, its nervous system and its skeletal system. Station 5, artificial woods and gardens. Here we find an oasis of petrified and motionless vitality. Gardens such as no gardener ever dreamed of. Laid out like a carpet for the earth, showing off the elements of our structures and never-ending plurality. The incalculable, the rigid emotion of multiplication determines the outlines of the plantation and forest screens. Forests of fungus growth where leaves consisting of nails driven randomly into staves, screens of rising columns of smoke and fire, accumulations of serially arranged objects and catapulted flashes of light. This is the vegetation. Walk straight down the hallway. Forgetting is the only continuum. It cannot be aided in any way, probably not by directive. Ask yourself to forget something. This seems to happen. Wanting to falls short of being an activity. Stop wanting. A conscious bringing up short, a proposing unclarity. History might be thought up as a report on the methods of measurement. Turn right at the fabric library. Walk towards the elevator. Imagine a point traced without any coordinates. The distance between the space of statements and the spaces of events can only be described as a shift in the frames of the referent. Take the elevator down to the fifth floor. Replacements. A viewpoint with circularity. Chronology with status. Transitions with correspondence. Identity without trajectory. No thought exists without a sustaining support. They ask, can the project be realized? I answer yes. Luckily, the nature of the Earth does not as yet permit the entire contents of our world to be distributed in one spatial uniformity under the same sky. We still find reserves of nature. These dimensions must be of enormous size, or so it seems, so that even atomic explosions are lost in them. I admit that such spaces fill my imagination. Most of all, I admire the serenity of their untiring expanse. Space deep and open, even by horizons, is the free sphere for my eyes, which hurry over things near and far, aimlessly and without purpose, unencumbered until my glance returns upon itself. Turn left towards the green wall. Turn right towards the library. I have chosen to go in another direction. The pictures in this book are meant to be a beautiful reminder of the way things really are. Beneath the world's apparent disorder, you can find a subtler order. Enter the library and sit down.
2: I have just said the word infinite. I have not interpolated this adjective out of rhetorical habit. I say that it is not illogical to think that the world is infinite. Those who judge it to be limited postulate that in remote places, the corridors and stairways and hexagons can conceivably come to an end, which is absurd. Those who imagine it to be without limit forget that the possible number of books does have such a limit. I venture to suggest a solution to the ancient problem. The library is unlimited and cyclical.

0: traveler would across it in any direction. After centuries, he would see that the same volumes were repeated in the same disorder, which thus repeated would be in order, the order. My solitude is gladdened by this elegant hope.
1: Piranesi is psychogeographical in the stairway. Claude Mathewin is psychogeographical in the juxtaposition of a palace neighborhood and the sea. The postman is psychogeographical in architecture. Arthur Craban is psychogeographical in hurried gestures. Jacques Blache is psychogeographical in dress. Louis XVII.

It's just after rain. The streets are still wet, but I think it stopped for a while. It's loud here, isn't it? When you're in a city like New York, you have to think of all the sounds like they're a symphony. Otherwise, you go a bit crazy.

I have some photographs to show you. Take out the first one. Number one, it says. It was 1965, almost 40 years ago. Line up the image to the scene in front of us. It was taken from where we're sitting now. The tree was in blossom. Look at the Trump building back then. And the women's hats. They're all wearing them.

0: put the picture away. I hope it doesn't rain again, because I want you to walk with me. I want to show you some other photos. Get up. Go to the right. Walk past the statue. Try to walk to the sound of my footsteps so that we can stay together. And then go down the stairs, all the way to the bottom. There's a woman below talking on a cell phone.
1: What do you think?
2: We're not
1: strong enough.
0: A woman's taking a picture. It's like we drop below the city here, right into nature. Turn to the right. There's a man on the bench reading the paper. The lake is covered with leaves and petals. I hope you see an egret. Yesterday I saw two flying over the lake, their big white wings floating above the water as they circled and then landed on the other side. Walking is very calming, one step after another, one foot moving into the future and one in the past. Did you ever think about that? It's like our bodies are caught in the middle. The hard part is staying in the present. Really being here. Really feeling alive. Stop. 1001, 1002, 1003, 1004, 1005, 1006, 1007, 1008, 1009, 1010. Now everything will have changed. The people we meet, the things we hear. Not in a big way, but enough. Okay, continue.

0: I keep thinking I hear someone behind us. But we can't look back. It's one of the rules today. He wasn't supposed to, but he did. Stop at the water fountain for a minute. I want to show you another photograph. Take out the next one. Number 2, it says.
1: And to bind these docile lovers fast.
0: Hold it up.
1: I freeze the world in a perfect mirror.
0: This is a photo I took the last time I was here. Look at it closely. The ice on the lake. The barren trees. Let yourself really go into the scene. Now look at the view in front of us. Really look at it. Smell the air. Now again, back at the photo. I remember that day clearly. It was really cold. You could see your breath. After walking for a few hours, I went back and had a hot bath. I cut my hair in the hotel mirror because I hated the way it looked. Put it away. It's evening now. It's so beautiful here. The trees and buildings are disappearing into a thick mist. The lamps are reflecting in the water. Let's walk again. Keep going to the right. A man is on the bench with all of his belongings and garbage bags. He must be waiting for the park to close. I'm a bit scared, but it seems pretty safe. Another man is walking towards me, touching his own face. Can he see me? It's daytime again. I wonder if people live up in that building to the right, or if it's offices. The window's open on one. The curtain's blowing. Hello.
2: Hi, where are you?
0: In the park.
2: Careful in there.
0: Don't worry, there's lots of people around. What are you doing?
2: I just had dinner, it's late here.
0: Keep to the left.
2: What did you say?
0: I'm just recording. I'll phone you later, okay?
2: Okay, I'll talk to you later. Bye.
0: Bye. So many people here today. Lying on the grass, sunbathing. I want you to do another experiment. Put your finger in your mouth. Now put the wet saliva on your cheek. It feels cold, doesn't it? Bothersome, like a separate part of your face. See how long you can stand it there. A dog just went by. I miss my dog. I had a dream about her last night that woke me up. I'd left her in a building, and her eyes were really worried, and she was whimpering and barking. Coming up from the lake, keep left. And then right away, there's two paths. Take the one to the right. I remember my first trip to New York City when I was a student. It was in the winter. There were people standing in front of fires, all bundled in rags and blankets. I remember dancing with a young businessman from the Midwest. And then him taking me to his hotel room. so he could show me his vibrator bed. He showed me his bed, and then he walked me back to my hotel. That was all. Guess he was pretty disappointed. Can't even believe how naive I was.
3: Hey, Jesse, come down. You're not supposed to be up there.
0: She seems like a different person than me. But somehow I have her memories. There's a curve in the road, and then a tunnel. Stop when you see the tunnel. Here it is.

Apollon, Nima, who mais meia, Stufa, Rift, Chant, Kitichi, Kata.

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The program includes an introduction of the episode's original broadcast context, followed by the Radius episode. Radius presents Episode 10, Harold Schellings's 70 Seconds. 70 Seconds is Schellings's sound diary for the year 2011, a prime year, in which he recorded 10 seconds of sound each day at various times. The ensuing avalanche of sounds extracted from Schellings's private soundscape mirrors the relentless passing of time. The sounds captured are often highly personal, but due to their briefness, remain abstract. 70 Seconds follows and documents the lines of unfinished drama and euphoria, hopes and fears, as they continue to unfold. In that sense, 70 Seconds truly is a diary. It also is simply a work made out of sound, and as William Faulkner in Light in August states, the intangible and uncanny ghost that always travels half a mile ahead of its own shape. The weekly 70 Seconds are published every Sunday on the Dutch web daily Hard Hoof

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Hello?

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1: 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What are you doing?
0: I'm going to make a phone call.

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2: Oh,
3: what's this?
2: Oh.

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4: Can you delete it, please?
2: How are you? Hungover, but I went to the museum.
5: He said he bought us to go on the wall, look at her. He was in, or he believed it was an exit. A Tuscan to the close. Yeah, the cigarette had the other guy.
1: Hallo. Dat is de Bosstraat.
2: Wat
1: ligt? Bosstraat.
6: Yes.
7: Hij is een random drum. Je kan met een dobbelsteen drum ding maken. Nee, dobbelen.
8: I'm really sorry my chain felt so I'm late. It failed and it failed again and I had to repair it so it took me.
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1: Quoi?
0: Comment j'ai fait pour faire une douche?
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3: Okay, I'll change it to a steel drum.
4: Okay.
5: Do you think I can have your joystick?
6: Yeah, I don't really get jet lag anymore.
7: I did a report on a similar situation that got fired from the World Bank because of it, but it describes exactly what happens in these landfills.
8: I wanted to tell you something. I'm building a time capsule, and maybe I need some advice from you.
9: This room is so much fun. You have bells ringing in your mouth. Oh my god, that was noise.
10: Good voice to it.
11: Yeah, I'll tell it so right.
10: Right.
11: I'll stand up and say
10: wow,
11: like this.
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5: Ja.
7: Hè?
8: Ah, je pars, je souffre, il m'a trahi. 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Ah, partons à la guerre.

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Right now, please try.

0: Radius is an experimental radio broadcast platform located in Chicago, Illinois, USA. Radius presents a rebroadcast series of previous Radius episodes for Numbers.fm. The program includes an introduction of the episode's original broadcast context, followed by the Radius episode. Radius presents Episode 10, Harold Schellings's 70 Seconds. 70 Seconds is Schellings's sound diary for the year 2011, a prime year, in which he recorded 10 seconds of sound each day at various times. The ensuing avalanche of sounds extracted from Schellings's private soundscape mirrors the relentless passing of time. The sounds captured are often highly personal, but due to their briefness, remain abstract. 70 Seconds follows and documents the lines of unfinished drama and euphoria, hopes and fears, as they continue to unfold. In that sense, 70 Seconds truly is a diary. It also is simply a work made out of sound, and as William Faulkner in Light in August states, the intangible and uncanny ghost that always travels half a mile ahead of its own shape. The weekly 70 Seconds are published every Sunday on the Dutch web daily, Hard Hoofed, together with a corresponding photograph shot at a specific time by photographer Peter van Winsberg and a short text in Dutch.
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7: I would say my chain felt so I'm late. Failed and failed again and I had to repair it, so it took me.
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5: Yeah, I don't really get jet lag anymore.
6: I did a report on a similar situation that got fired. That I got fired from the World Bank because of it, but it describes exactly what happens in these landfills.
7: Right.
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7: wow, this is like this.
6: No, we'll just sit there in the side.

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1: 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Oh là là, oh.

Radius is an experimental radio broadcast platform located in Chicago, Illinois, USA. Radius presents a rebroadcast series of previous Radius episodes for Numbers.fm. The program includes an introduction of the episode's original broadcast context, followed by the Radius episode. Radius presents Episode 10, Harold Schellings's 70 Seconds. 70 Seconds is Schellings' sound diary for the year 2011, a prime year, in which he recorded 10 seconds of sound each day at various times. The ensuing avalanche of sounds, extracted from Schellings' private soundscape, mirrors the relentless passing of time. The sounds captured are often highly personal, but due to their briefness, remain abstract. 70 Seconds follows and documents the lines of unfinished drama and euphoria, hopes and fears, as they continue to unfold. In that sense, 70 Seconds truly is a diary. It also is simply a work made out of sound, and as William Faulkner in Light in August states, the intangible and uncanny ghost that always travels half a mile ahead of its own shape. The weekly 70 Seconds are published every Sunday on the Dutch web daily, Hard Hoofed, together with a corresponding photograph shot at a specific time by photographer Peter van Winsberg and a short text in Dutch.

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6: De 48 uur van alles.
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3: Wow!
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0: How are you?
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6: 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He was in, or he bleef hij vast zijn inzit. 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
3: Yeah, I don't really get jet lag anymore.
7: I did a report on a similar situation that got fired. That I got fired from the World Bank because of it. But it describes exactly what happens in these landfills.
8: I wanted to tell you something. I'm building a time capsule, and maybe I need some advice from you.
9: I'll stand up and say
10: like this.
9: No, we just sit there and decide.
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0: Anchor.fm. The program includes an introduction of the episode's original broadcast context, followed by the Radius episode. Radius presents Episode 10, Harold Schellings' 70 Seconds. 70 Seconds is Schellings' sound diary for the year 2011, a prime year, in which he recorded 10 seconds of sound each day at various times. The ensuing avalanche of sounds, extracted from Schellings' private soundscape, mirrors the relentless passing of time. The sounds captured are often highly personal, but due to their briefness, remain abstract. 70 Seconds follows and documents the lines of unfinished drama and euphoria, hopes and fears, as they continue to unfold. In that sense, 70 Seconds truly is a diary. It also is simply a work made out of sound, and as William Faulkner in Light in August states, the intangible and uncanny ghost that always travels half a mile ahead of its own shape. The weekly 70 Seconds are published every Sunday on the Dutch web daily, Hard Hoofd, together with a corresponding photograph shot at a specific time by photographer Peter van Winsberg and a short text in Dutch.
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1: 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Yeah. 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
5: I would say my chain felt so unlinked. Tell that it felt again. I had to repair it so to me.
6: Dat is groene stages met grote ham en losse notendressing.

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3: Steel drum.
4: Okay, I'll change it to a steel drum.
5: Okay. And Jonah, do you think I can have your joystick?
6: Yeah, I don't really get jet lagged out anymore.
7: I did a report on a similar situation that got fired. That I got fired from the World Bank because of it, but it describes exactly what happens in these landfills.
8: I wanted to tell you something. I'm building a time capsule. And maybe I need some advice from you.
9: This room is so much fun. You have bells ringing in your room. Oh my god, that was noise.
10: Good voice to it.
11: Yeah, I'll
10: tell you so
11: right.
10: I'll stand up and say,
11: wow,
10: like this.
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1: Oh, that was good, but it was really awful. I don't know what I mean. Oh, no, no, oh, oh.

0: Radius is an experimental radio broadcast platform located in Chicago, Illinois, USA. Radius presents a rebroadcast series of previous Radius episodes for Numbers.fm. The program includes an introduction of the episode's original broadcast context, followed by the Radius episode. Radius presents Episode 10, Harold Schellings's 70 Seconds. 70 Seconds is Schellings's sound diary for the year 2011, a prime year, in which he recorded 10 seconds of sound each day at various times. The ensuing avalanche of sounds extracted from Schellings's private soundscape mirrors the relentless passing of time. The sounds captured are often highly personal, but due to their briefness, remain as 70 Seconds follows and documents the lines of unfinished drama and euphoria, hopes and fears, as they continue to unfold. In that sense, 70 Seconds truly is a diary. It also is simply a work made out of sound, and as William Faulkner in Light in August states, the intangible and uncanny ghost that always travels half a mile ahead of its own shape. The weekly 70 Seconds are published every Sunday on the Dutch web daily, Hard Hoofd, together with a corresponding photograph shot at a specific time by photographer Peter van Winsberg and a short text in Dutch.
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1: The project Zvočiti, Sounding, is a series of thematically rounded radio and podcast audio broadcasts about Slovenian composers and authors of electroacoustic sound experiments. The aim of the project Zvočiti, Sounding, is to establish connections in the Slovenian contemporary music scene that is active in the performing, experimental, and intermedia and internet field. The project presents authors of the younger and middle generation who create mainly independent music and sound art projects in various art forms in the institutional and non-institutional frame for theater, dance, film, ballet, performance art, festivals, events, installations, internet and experimental projects of a local and international scope. The project Zvočiti, Sounding, brings together the works and music of artists, composers and sound researchers. Podcast units of the individual authors are broadcasted on the FM in Ljubljana, Slovenia, and streamed on the internet in the frame of Radio Zona project, as well in the live program and internet broadcast on the internet radio Radio Art Mobile Rome, Italy, and Novi Radio Beograd. Bojana Šalić-Podešva. Bojana Šalić-Podešva, a composer of electroacoustic music, music for acoustic instruments, contemporary theater, puppet theater, film and dance, is not only studied music in secondary schools in Maribor and Ljubljana, and later at the Academy of Music in Ljubljana. Already during her studies, she was the recipient of many awards and scholarships, which brought her, among other, also to the Gaudeamus Music Week in Emst. Completed her postgraduate studies in electroacoustic music in Vienna, and later received many scholarships and attended numerous international residences, for example, in Switzerland, Sweden, and France. Her work has been widely presented in international festivals and on home stages. Šalić readily says about her work in electroacoustic music that it is committed to allowing a certain music to be born, music that wants to bring color to a piece of this world. Quote, I find ways to do this by immersing myself into sound that I form and which forms me, purely physically and with the energy it gives. End quote. This slightly romantic aspect can be identified, for example, in the electroacoustic composition for accordion and

Magnetic Tape Meditation on Presence, performed by the young accordionist Luka Juhart. Meditation on Presence by Bojana Šalić-Podešva addresses us with a subtle fusion, intertwinement of live instrumental sound and electroacoustic sounds, which are blending into a soft sound language, in itself characterized as a meditation on presence, on that elusively intangible, unnameable tissue that binds us together in an inevitable gap between the subjects. This language is full of unusual instrumentalist procedures, which pull the accordion away from its historical sound landscape and transform it into a sound object, on and over which sounds and noises are produced using different maneuvers. Juhart responsively and susceptibly tracing the sound succeeded to bring out of this intertwinement a hidden but shimmering emotive layer of the piece, which evasively radiates from the composition. And this quality is scarcely ever to be found in electroacoustic music. This insight can be attached to many Šalić's compositions, for example, to a more recent work, So Close, performed by Bojana Šalić-Podešva and a young saxophonist Maja Lisac. In 2006, Šalić presented 9 of her electroacoustic compositions from the period from 2000 to 2005 in an album Welcome to the Duša Land. Some are rounded compositions, others originate from sound or multimedia installations. A program-like writing on the cover of her album reads, quote, "With what can I reach the events which will shake foundations and make the axioms questionable? There are still a lot of potential combinations. Undoubtedly, information is still coming." End quote. We can understand this as a unique ethos and a wedger which is like a breath of fresh air in the undernourished space of contemporary music in Slovenia. Bojana Šalić-Podešva industriously puts this wedger into action by collaborating with younger Slovene musicians, video artists, dancers, theater directors, and electronic music makers. In the music area, she has collaborated with a colleague, composer Aldo Kumar, on the one hand, and with a member of the duet Random Logic and the author of the project Medvedek Robotek, Teddy Bear Robot, Gregor Zemlič, on the other. In theater, she collaborated with Silvan Omerzu in many of his performances, also with Janez Pipan. In dance, with Katja Kosi, Anne Adamovic and Mojca Klemenčič, and in multimedia, with Boštjan Bugarič and Miloš Bartol. The later three and Bojana are members of the art collective C3. She has also written music for film and short films by Miran Zupanič, Marko Cafnik, Robi Černelč and Urlich Kaufmann. Bojana Šalić's wedger is evidently big and ambitious, inquisitive and artistically accomplished, yet still open. Open also to those sound practices which are proverbially underrepresented in our prevailingly institutional music milieu.

0: with possibilities in sound timbre. But later, when I got deeper into this world of sounds, I discovered many other sound qualities. And for example, when I now occasionally switch to classical music after hearing a good electroacoustic piece, I really need to rediscover qualities of the music basing on pitches. No? So yeah, it's completely another world.
1: Yes. And it's opening day by day, isn't it? And when, of course, if you're working just with acoustic instruments, you're in a way you are limited.
0: Yes.
1: Well, still there are so many extra possibilities within just exploring different combinations, values, etc. of acoustic instruments. But when you go into the electronics, combining soundscape, noises, spoken words, and classical instruments, that's that's the arsenal you are using.
0: Yeah, it's a space, a big space of yes, of these resources, and it's a never-ending story.
1: So you work in these studies. Do you you worked a lot with in the studio environments as well?
0: Yeah, it's mostly about practical. Yes. Also, is the history of electronics and so on, technical points, how do you build studio and so on. But of course, for me, it's the most important that I had these practical lessons, yes.
1: And knowledge, yes.
0: Yeah, yeah.
1: Who of these persons, composers, gave you the biggest push in any way?
0: That's a terrible question. I'm not sure if I can answer it. You know, I think it's more the music itself than these great personalities. Because out of this music that you hear, the questions derive, and you are searching for answers to these questions. So you are just searching which teacher can give you that. I can't say that some of these really was more important than the others. But maybe as a mentor, so as a tutor, Dieter Kaufmann was very supporting yes, maybe he could be that person. But this is also not only just from the musical way, but also that he was then trying to encourage me to take more lessons elsewhere and to say which concerts should I go to and so on.
1: So he gave you a sort of broader range of exploring the electroacoustic electronics territory, like.
0: Yes, that was what was I trying to say.

Sip.

0: So, Bayana, what kind of techniques are you using in composing your music? And could you please describe how do you start working composing a new piece, a new work?
1: When I compose, I develop a non-musical idea that I want to express first, and according to it, I build some dramaturgy of the composition, almost as with program music. For example, my piece "Welcome to the Duscheland," could be, for example, is about how I went through a short turbulent period in my life and how this impacted my system of values and forced me to rebuild it. This process, starting from routine before the impact and through the shock then and loss of orientation, through questioning my deepest aspects of life and then finding a new way of functioning. So all this story is then a story. And this story becomes a musical form of my piece and actually also its contents. And for me, the idea is always something from my intimate personal world, I could say, and to present it, I am building then imaginary rooms and open spaces out of sounds. These, I could say, are my imaginary landscapes. This part, the idea, is for me the most important part of artistic creation. So, what am I going to tell? And then the second step, how am I going to tell it? It just depends on idea as well, because according to it, I choose means of expression that I'm going to use. I'm trying to hear my piece in my mind before I even start to gather sound material, and then I have to decide which raw sounds I would be able to transform to these sounds that I imagine in my mind. And then I'm searching for these sounds. I produce them or I find them somewhere in nature or else in urban world, and I record them. And finally, when I have them, I explore them. That means I'm trying to transform them in many ways, so just to see what comes out. This is for me a very joyful part because as much as I want to manipulate sound, sound also manipulates me back through its physical power and by its qualities. I'm just trying to shape it, but it shapes me back too. Yes. Sometimes I use very different sound sources, and sometimes I previously described I can build also whole composition, transforming one single sound or sound source. And I'm chasing nice sounds all the time, not only when I'm composing. And then sometimes idea for new composition just emerges spontaneously when I collect enough of interesting sounds. So finally, when I'm satisfied with the sounds I have, then I start to group them in the timeline and I create layers of composition out of them according to my this general plan to according to my general idea. And this sometimes really takes a lot of time if but you get very nice, you know, very fine results. It's very delicate, much more if than if I use improvisation, but it's really a lot of effort.
0: Do you consider yourself a very precise timeline person, or?
1: I think yes.
0: Okay.
1: I think yes. Even if I like very much improvisation, I think form is very important also. Timeline gives you that. And even when I do with improvisation, I'm trying not to lose form, not to be pushed someone out of my general plan, no.

0: I believe the improvisation, experimenting, researching, it must be a big of big importance for creating your works.
1: Many of my works are actually fixed two or multi-channel compositions without live instruments. You could say dead music. I've heard this expression already.
0: Well, interesting.
1: it's in a contrary to live music, no?
0: Okay.
1: And these compositions then don't include improvisation, except in a process of gathering sound material. For example, I make a software instrument that includes several sound transformation processes, and I prepare sounds that I then play through a keyboard. I play these sounds to enter my software instrument, and there I manipulate them in real time using MIDI controllers. And then I record such improvisation sessions, and sometimes it becomes a ready part of new piece or just one layer of it. Or I use it as a sound source for further sound transformations. Sound is really so unpredictable matter and very good partner for improvisation. But best partner, of course, is musician playing acoustic instrument. And such dialogue between acoustic and electroacoustic sound provokes for me best situations. I really admire that. But yes, then when I actually do improvisation, I'm used to plan some parameters of the improvisation. Usually which material is going to be used, order, and some approximate time limit. Inside of this frame, I leave open possibilities. So it happens when we go to the stage that we play a chamber piece with live electronics, and the duration of piece is, for example, twice longer than that in the rehearsal. But still thrilling all the time, no?
0: It's sort of jazz style, isn't it?
1: Yes, yes. I mean, the...
0: It could be a parallel,
1: yes,
0: maybe.
1: Yes, its connection is improvisation, of course.
0: Let's say with these MIDI controllers, you can do a lot of things. But do you record these MIDI controllers and then add another tracks and another tracks? Or you do, let's say, play now and then go through the piece and record the output. And this is the song composition, let's say, that will be mastered.
1: Well, as I said, it's mostly just one layer of the new composition. Very rarely that I really then use, for example, one sound and I let it go through and through this software instrument and change it more and more with MIDI controllers. And all is then recorded and I can call it new composition. But this is rarely. I'm really more frequently using it for just for gathering sound material and then working with these sounds further.
0: You're following the development, the software instruments, the plugins, etc.?
1: Well, I have to say so. Naturally, I depend completely upon technology, but I don't praise it.
0: Okay.
1: I don't develop it myself. I don't build my own software. Technology, for me, makes possible that my wildest sound imaginations become true. And that's, of course, big role. And yes, I like to see new playing toys for searching new sounds. And I'm really lucky to live in such era of music software prosperity. So for my work, I don't need highly expensive electronic instruments that kept composers dependent of public studios at radio stations or universities not so far ago. That was, well, I cannot imagine that. But still, even now, I don't have everything I would like to. Even good software is expensive, maybe not so much as old sound devices, but still quite a lot for someone who tries to make living with serious or experimental music, no? Then not to mention good microphones and good loudspeakers. Oh, that's a problem, especially loudspeakers for me, because sound distribution takes important place in electroacoustic music. Mm-hmm. Loudspeakers define the space where my compositions begin to live. And this is not only a problem in composition process, but also at the performance, mm-hmm. because not even many event organizers possess good accurate loudspeakers, mm-hmm. and then when I play my piece is not as I really meant it, not as I composed it. Mm-hmm. So sometimes bringing on loudspeaker to the performance can be best solution, but not always, because again, each concert place requires suitable loudspeakers and so on. But I already had my piece played in a big, great concert hall through over 50 boxes, where some of these were considered for very high frequencies, then some for mid heights, and so on in 5 or 6 frequency ranges. And it was all guided with this great live sound distribution machine. Really very, very nice. It was a great experience.
0: What was that? Where was that?
1: In Bourges, in France, yes. Mm-hmm. I dream of such performance also in my own country someday, but I don't think... I don't know, I'm a little bit skeptic, but I still hope it can become true someday. That we have such possibility in Slovenia. Mm. For example, in France, it's... people are researching this point of music, this space. How do you make spatialization? How do you put loudspeakers? They really put much more energy into this research than I saw elsewhere.

0: And for living, you also do teaching. What do you teach and where?
1: I teach music theory here in a local music school, and it's fun. I like to do that. I like to work with kids.
0: Young or mid-age kids?
1: It's young kids. Okay. Yeah, it's just, you know, it's a not so very big town here, and we only have this primary music school.
0: Bojana Šalić Podešva, thank you for your time. Thank you for being of this project.
1: Thank you. It was a pleasure.
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3: 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Translated, Katja Kosi. 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

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A big hello to all the listeners over in the UK, WGXC in the US, Radio Ara in Luxembourg, and Jet FM in Nantes. 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
1: Anyway, a scientist set off yesterday morning to the Hundred National Park to check on his experiments. First, he collected insect soup from the alcohol trap and then went to check on the hydrophones in the stream where he is monitoring the sounds of fish. Will they show audible stress behaviours due to environmental changes in water level and composition or ambient temperature? He stopped by the ponds, where he witnessed a transient osprey swoop down and pluck out a fish. It flew its meal up to the top of a dead tree, a lucky perk of his job. All of a sudden, the scientist had a peculiar sensation that something was a little bit off. It was uncomfortable for him to experience such a strong impression that he was unable to measure, quantify, or relate to other data, and this one was wholly elusive. He wasn't sure, but something was definitely out of the ordinary, not quite right somehow, yet he couldn't figure out what. Another weird sensation occurred. He didn't at all feel like leaving the ponds. Typically, he was extremely keen to return to his laboratory and input the latest figures while sifting through the insect soup and listening into the slight discrepancies of fish response. What was he experiencing? He couldn't put his finger on it. One thing that did cross his mind was that he had been having strange thoughts about karma recently. What could be the repercussions of condemning so many of the very insects he was striving to protect? After a few minutes of trapping himself in this loop of unwanted thoughts, he set off back to the lab. On today's monitoring round, the scientist once again found himself by the ponds in a transfixed state of mind. This time, the sensation that something was off was much stronger than yesterday. What on earth was going on? He determined to find out, which was fortunate, as he felt even less like vacating his position by the ponds today. Looking around, minutely scanning the surroundings for a sign or a signal, he couldn't perceive anything out of the ordinary. Yet his perception of oddity and discrepancy was rapidly magnifying. This is exactly where he had been standing yesterday when he saw the osprey, at the same hour and minute of the morning. He glanced up at the dead tree and noticed something peculiar. The sun was not blinding him as it had done yesterday. In fact, it appeared to be a good few degrees out of position, allowing for the day arc variation, which would anyway be almost imperceptible. He could make no sense of what he was seeing and decided not to leave the spot where he had planted himself before he could figure out all of this strangeness. Several hours must have passed before he realized something else. His eyes darted back and forth across the area between the shore of the ponds and the foot of the tree line, his brain grasping wildly to disprove a growing recognition that something had altered in the relationship of wood and water. Between them was a large stone of the kind worked by ancient people, long since removed from its position and function by a farmer or forester who had found it inconveniently situated. It was lying forgotten on its side, its significance long since abandoned. Yet the scientist perceived that it was usually a little closer to the trees than it today appeared to be. He remembered that he had taken a few photographs yesterday, trying to get a shot of the osprey, but had been hindered by the backlit scene. He took out his camera and toggled through the images, taken a little too late to capture the bird as its talons broke water, but he'd fired off a few shots nevertheless in the hope of catching a glimpse of its ascent, with fish firmly affixed as a shimmering undercarriage. Now he instead searched for the stone, a and found it in the corner of one of the images. His eyes flicked from photograph to the tree line many times, incredulous at what he was seeing proof of. The trees appeared to be at least a meter further away from the stone than they had been yesterday. Had somebody moved the stone overnight? He checked the photo again. No, it seemed to be just where it had previously been lying in relation to the ponds. What? The situation was beginning to blow the scientist's mind, as unusual sensations increased in his body and his senses expanded. A few more hours passed, and by now he had become attuned to hear movement from within the forest. Not as if some creatures were lurking there, more like a gentle tearing sound which appeared to emanate from under the ground. His will to leave this place had almost completely evaporated. In fact, he not only felt comfortable, despite all the oddity, but deeply connected in a way he had never previously experienced. It was almost as if he were putting down roots and would be forever inexplicably called back to this place overlooking the ponds. He wondered briefly if he'd be able to build a weekend house here, but of course that would be impossible in a national park. A workstation then, with a bird hide to surreptitiously serve as an overnight cabin? Even a temporary structure would be too much of a challenge to acquire the permission, but perhaps the osprey would warrant it if he could create the right conditions for it to stay. By now, the sun had retreated far below the trees, yet in this dimming light he suddenly began to see. He was not going crazy. The trees were on the move. As a mass, and ever so slowly, but yes, they were steadily shuffling away from the ponds, away from him. At the exact moment he realized this, he noticed that his feet had embedded themselves into the soft soil of the shore. He felt no need to move, but thinking of his wife and two small boys, a strong desire arose to be with them. He bent one knee as he tried to pull his foot from the earth, but nothing happened. He tried the other leg with no greater success. It had become impossible to pull his feet out. He bent down and scooped some of the earth away to uncover his shoes. As he did this, he saw that his feet were uncovered and looked quite different. They had become more knobbly and were stringy around the edges. With less panic than he could have anticipated, he clearly saw the wood for the trees. He was taking root in this spot, and the trees were learning to walk, setting off on an unknowable journey. His wife texted. She and the kids had been planting potatoes, but were now stuck firmly up to their ankles in mud. Added to that, the large magnolia tree had left the garden and appeared to be tiptoeing across the field behind the house. He texted back. Are you thirsty? Tired? Are you scared? No, she replied. It's been an extremely peculiar day, but we feel very much at home.

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1: 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Oh, are we coming in? Oh, baby. 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

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Der Urquell aller technischen Errungenschaften

0: Okay, Barrow B coming to my jet is the final primary one.
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1: 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Go for landing. Go for landing. Go for landing. Go for landing. Go for landing.
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1: As we wave a fond goodbye to the trailing sounds of Knut Alfermann and Sarah Washington, Zentos Frey Bentos, Frauke Berg, Katharina Biela, and Stefan Scheib, Dinah Bird, Deep Dreitzin, and Billy Royce, Anna Frizz, and Ralph Schreiber, playing live for you from Germany, France, Austria, the US, and the UK. 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

0: Good evening and welcome to another episode brought to you by Nerf B Radio. Tonight we return to the site of an interstellar conundrum. If you recall, gentle listeners, the last episode we left our intrepid cosmonauts transferring their way across the solar system, in search of the planet. Way across the galaxy so far. In fact, they didn't really make it that far out of the solar system before they were beset by the possibly evil Nebulaic Alliance. The ship was overtaken, and it's possible that the entire crew was cloned. We cannot be entirely sure of this, for neither the crew nor ground control were able to maintain a reliable connection. And so it is that perhaps the cloned cosmonauts, or perhaps the actual human analog of our cosmonauts, are on their way across the solar system now, after a brief little pit stop for private reasons on Io, take care of a little bit of personal business. They are now currently leaving the solar system, past the former planet of Pluto, and entering heliopause, on their way to the forbidden planet. What will happen next? What will happen next? It's impossible to know unless you stay tuned for the next 3 hours or so.
1: 3 hours or so.

What is your heading? This is ground control to the USS Nerve. Do you read me?

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1: Command USS 9.
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1: Ground control.

0: Ground Control, can you send that email again?
1: This is Ground Control. Careful in the heliopause. Watch out for solar backwash.
0: Roger that. Setting FTL coordinates. Commence FTL sequence.

USS Nerf, we will be taking a 15-minute pause for cocktails. Please don't get into any trouble while we're away. Over. Over.

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